0: Getting 4-wicket win over India in the second one-day international. The two teams will meet again at Lord's on Sunday for the decider. From Sky News, I'm Stevie Shillinglaw.
1: Night owls, assemble. It is 1 a.m. Mary Manderfield with you right now. Benson Boone.

That's Gaga. It is officially your Friday morning. I know it's very, very early. You might not exactly have the Friday feeling yet, but I'm going to do my best to bring it your way. It's Mary Manderfield with you, and I'm always happy when we get new music from Becky Hill. Her voice is powerful. Her origin story is cool, like the fact that she came from the show The Voice UK and did really well compared to, you know, lots of other people. We don't really hear from them again. But Becky Hill, she's made sure she has stuck around. Now she has new music. It's all about that kind of feeling that you should be changing. You feel like you should change to fit in, or you should change to impress people. And she says, no, no, no. We don't have to do that anymore. It's called What Do I Have to Do? Brand new from Becky Hill.

0: That's Joe. It's the 17th of July. Stick around. We are bringing the sunshine to these overnight hours with some Zara Larsson. And I've got a throwback from Alicia Keys on the way.
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You're listening to Hits Radio. Alex Warren, and it's Mary Manderfield. You know Calvin Harris? He always has busy, busy summers. His music is just suited to dancing with your besties, either during sunset or at a beach party. And this summer is no different. He has got two residencies at Ushuaia in Ibiza. So he's been doing it every Friday since May. But now he's added on every Tuesday as well for July and August. It is a huge production. It's like electric daytime into night, this atmosphere that only Ibiza can really give. But you know what? I'll try my best to recreate it here. Mrs. Calvin Harris and Jazzy with Saturday.

0: And that's Pink. Stick around. I'm bringing you a shot of espresso thanks to Sabrina Carpenter and BB Rex from Faithless after this.
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And listen up, I have got new music for you from one of our faves, Miles Smith. I feel like he's one of those where he's reliable. Every time he brings out new music, I'm like, I know I'm going to love it. He's a great live performer and a very sweet, adorable guy as well. So it's like win-win. And you know what? Fans are feeling the love for this new one. It's called Hold Me in the Dark. And there's a few comments on his YouTube saying, look, it's difficult to find long road trip songs, but this man has just created something that I could listen to on repeat for the entire trip. Someone else says, beautiful art, beautiful music. Matthew says, since I discovered Miles Smith, it's always banger after banger. See, I told you. This is Hold Me in the Dark, brand new from Miles.

0: And it's not quite stick season, but we can get into that autumn mood thanks to Noah Kahan. Mary with you. We're coming up to 2 a.m. The latest news is on the way.
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3: The top stories this hour. Sir Keir Starmer disagrees with his former top aide that his team didn't prepare enough for coming into government. That was an argument put forward by recently ex-chief of staff Morgan McSweeney. And the outgoing Prime Minister will be replaced by Andy Burnham as Labour leader at a special conference later. But he insists he has lots to be proud of from his time in office.
4: We've stabilised the economy even though we've got the conflict in Iran going on. Fastest drop in waiting lists for 17 years. Child poverty will be on record numbers that we're lifting out of poverty. That's not just a plan, that is a plan being implemented. None of these things fall from the sky.
3: Legislation's being introduced to ban the sale of high-caffeine energy drinks to under-16s in England. Anna Bates has the details.
5: Ministers call it decisive action to protect the health of children following a consultation towards the end of last year, which we're told showed significant support for an age restriction. It'll apply to drinks containing more than 150 milligrams of caffeine per litre, sold both in-store and online. They won't be available in vending machines either. Tea and coffee will be exempt. It's intended to come into force in April.
3: Experts are recommending the UK government offers 15-year-olds and over a meningitis B booster vaccine after a deadly outbreak in Kent earlier this year. They advise those who didn't have one as a baby to get two doses. The US has confirmed it's begun a new wave of strikes on Iran for a sixth consecutive night. American officials say it's to further degrade Iranian military capabilities. To sport, and Thomas Tuchel's blamed England's DNA for their 2-1 World Cup semi-final defeat to Argentina. The manager says while he still believes his side can win a major tournament, they struggle to keep possession under pressure. And England's Daniel Brown is just one shot off the lead after the first round at the Open Golf. He's on 4 under par along with Sun Jae-im of South Korea and just behind American Jackson Suber at Royal Birkdale. From Sky News, I'm Stevie Shillinglaw.
6: And I'm so here for the early birds. Mary Manderfield with you at 2 a.m. I've got some rain for you now.

You're listening to Hits Radio. And that's Rosé and Bruno Mars. Mary bringing you good vibes on your Friday morning. Now listen, if you fancy more cash in your life, I've just seen that applications are open for the 1% Club. This is one of those shows with Lee Mack that people are obsessed with. So it features 100 contestants per episode and you're all answering questions based on an IQ test. And if you get that 1% question right, there's a prize fund of up to 100,000 grand up for grabs. I like your odds on that, that there's 100 contestants. I feel like, you know, you could maybe get yourself on that show. I'm just saying, do it and then shout me out whilst you're there. Right, let's have some Stella Lefty. This one's Boston. On a train.

0: It's Coolio. The weekend is not far off. I can almost taste it. Let's get into the vibes with some Mabel on the way and new Lewis Capaldi.
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Okay, it's been a couple of weeks since the Taylor Travis wedding, but we're getting more little bits of gossip that have just been drip fed to us. And the best story that I've seen today is that Avril Lavigne reportedly performed Skater Boy at the wedding. Can you imagine? My millennial heart is like pounding for that. It's like, that is so exciting to me. Also heard that Paul McCartney performed a song and Stevie Nicks got up on stage and Taylor Swift was there as well. I mean, I'm sure Taylor Swift couldn't resist getting up on stage and singing just a little something on her wedding day. I mean, it's who she is. Right now, Olivia Rodrigo. This one's Drop Dead.

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1: 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On the way, Olivia Dean and some Craig David to come.
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10 right now, you're listening to Hits Radio. And I'm kind of obsessed with the fact that Craig David wrote this song when he was 17 years old. And I'm sure he didn't think that 26 years later, we'd still be vibing out to it. 7 days sounds just as good now as it did back then. Right, Dua Lipa on the way. Your throwback hour still to come as well. Right now, new Ariana Grande.

0: You're part of the overnight crew on Hits Radio. Yes, in case you didn't know, I've got plenty of throwbacks coming your way. A whole hour of them, in fact. So if you vibe out to music from the 90s, the noughties or the 10s, you are in exactly the right place. I've got big tunes from the likes of Rihanna, Wheatus, Flo Rida and T-Pain. And that is all happening from 3.
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3: Top stories this hour. Andy Burnham will become Labour leader later today. The former mayor of Greater Manchester has received the support of 369 Labour MPs, making it impossible for any other candidate to challenge him. He'll replace Sir Keir Starmer as Prime Minister, who resigned when he became the MP for Makerfield. Mr Burnham says he wants to focus on the cost of living.
4: We want to connect politics better with people. Well, let's deal with some of the pressures people are under. You know, life has changed for people and it's not necessarily got better. And I think we just need to be relentlessly focused on that.
3: Legislation is being introduced to ban the sale of high-caffeine energy drinks to under-16s in England. It'll apply to drinks containing more than 150 milligrams of caffeine per litre from April. Greater Manchester Police have thanked the public for their help after an escaped prisoner was found in Lancashire. Marwan Juma went missing during a hospital transfer on Tuesday night and is now back in custody. The 20-year-old was convicted of attacking two women earlier this year. Experts are recommending booster jabs at around 15 years old for those who had a meningitis B vaccine as a baby. The move follows a series of outbreaks recently, including one which killed two people in Kent this year. England manager Thomas Tuchel says he still believes the current side can win a major trophy. Joe Rawson reports from the US on his explanation of their World Cup semi-final defeat to Argentina.
5: In an off-microphone briefing given to written reporters after the game, Tuchel confirmed he's 100% committed to staying on despite criticism following the defeat. The German has defended his tactics, insisting the collapse from 1-0 up was not caused by switching to a back five, but by England's inability to keep possession under pressure. Tuchel says controlling the ball isn't in England's DNA. He also pointed to the extreme conditions and heavy travel demands during the tournament.
3: And singer-songwriter Bob Dylan's going on tour and the gigs will be phone-free. Tickets go on sale on Wednesday. From Sky News, I'm Stevie Shillinglaw.
6: Hello, 3am. Hello, throwback hour. It's Mary with you. Let's get into it.
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Katy Perry making sure that she is played at every 4th of July fireworks display and then for bonfire night in the UK. It just makes sense to soundtrack these big celebrations, right? It's Mary with you on the Throwback Hour. On the way, I've got Ellie Goulding with Love Me Like You Do. But right now, we are taking it back to the year 2003 for a bit of an empowerment anthem from Christina Aguilera and

0: half the girls, then he's the man. 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It's aight, though. You can't hold me down.
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0: Reggaeton, Lento, that's Little Mix and CNCO on your Throwback Hour. Friday mornings have never felt so good. Let's have some Calvin Harris on the way, and Flo Rida and T-Pain are getting low after this.
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declare that the party is officially started. 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It's Mary Manderfield with you, pressing play on the biggest and the best throwbacks that we have to offer. And you know, this one is loved universally. A bit of Justin Timberlake. I don't know what it is, whether it's the intro or the outro or the whole thing. It just makes you feel something. This is Mirrors on your Throwback Hour.

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1: And it's all about accepting yourself and being proud of who you are. Keila Settle on your Throwback Hour. Of course, that one is from the film The Greatest Showman, which, by the way, had such an amazing cast. Zendaya, Zac Efron, Hugh Jackman, Michelle Williams, and then, of course, Keila Settle as well. I mean, what a vibe. Let's carry on with your throwback. It's What You Deserve on a Friday morning. Right now, Destiny's Child have got us up. Jumping, jumping.

0: Neo with Miss Independent to end the Hits Radio Throwback Hour this morning. That's how we do things on a Friday. I'm still with you until 6 a.m. So stick around. You've got the latest news next.
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5: 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No question. 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
17: The top stories this hour. Sir Keir Starmer says he's leaving Downing Street with pride as Andy Burnham prepares to become Labour leader this afternoon. The outgoing PM will hand over the keys to Downing Street on Monday, and he insists he's leaving the country in better shape than when he took over. But former Conservative Chancellor Kwasi Kwarteng says he hasn't heard Sir Keir admit to making any mistakes.
18: Not once. You'd think the Labour Party was in a wonderful position, even though, you know, they're 10 points at least, maybe 15 in some polls, lower than they were when he was elected. You wouldn't have remembered that they lost 60% of the councillors that they contested just 2 months ago.
17: Legislation is being introduced to ban the sale of high-caffeine energy drinks to under-16s in England. Anna Bates has the details.
19: Ministers call it decisive action to protect the health of children following a consultation towards the end of last year, which we're told showed significant support for an age restriction. It'll apply to drinks containing more than 150 milligrams of caffeine per litre, sold both in-store and online. They won't be available in vending machines either. Tea and coffee will be exempt. It's intended to come into force in April.
17: It's been recommended teenagers from 15 in the UK should be offered a vaccine on the NHS to protect against meningitis B. The advice follows a series of recent outbreaks, one of which left two teenagers dead in Kent. Greater Manchester Police have thanked the public for their help after an escaped prisoner was found in Lancashire. Marwan Juma went missing during a hospital transfer on Tuesday night and is now back in custody. The 20-year-old was convicted of attacking two women earlier this year. A consumer group has found supermarket inflation has risen for the first time in more than a year, which say it increased from 2.4% in May to 2.6% in June. And Thomas Tuchel's blamed England's DNA for their 2-1 World Cup semi-final defeat to Argentina. The manager says the side can still win a major tournament, but they do struggle to keep possession under pressure. From Sky News, I'm Stevie Shillinglaw.
0: 4am crew, it's Mary Manderfield still with you on your Friday morning. One Republic to come, right now, Taylor Swift.

And that's the lovely Miles Smith on Hits Radio. Before that, Sienna Spiro. Look, it's Friday. We've got many reasons to feel good. I know the football didn't exactly go our way. We thought we'd be here in Wonderwall being blasted out of the stadium, but it wasn't to be. But do you know what the antidote is? The script. They've got new music, and this song was inspired by the fact that they love this feeling of everyone coming together and just being able to chant one song together. So it's called The Crowd Was Singing Wonderwall. This is brand new from The Script.

0: little throwback, Ghetto Superstar on Hits Radio this morning. Right now, we're getting closer and closer to giving away that huge amount of cash. Let's talk money.
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2: 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Make me a
0: winner. And it is today that it is happening. We have got so much cash to give away. £777,000. Think about it. What does your vision board look like at the moment? 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You can enter online. You can also find all of the rules for the network competition there. Or if you'd rather call, the number is 03434 236 852. Calls are charged at standard rates for over 18s only. And it is today at 5 p.m. that those lines will close and Kate Thornton could be calling you. Just answer to win the cash and good luck. And just like that, your life could change forever. Listen, Friday feeling all round here. Maroon 5 on the way and Alex Warren next.
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And ain't a masterpiece. Oh my, my, oh my, my love. I take one look at you, you're taking me up.

Bebe Rexha. I'm Mary Mandfield. This is your Friday morning. We have reached the end of the week and I've got new music for you. Shane, who goes by the artist's name Samba, is only 20 years old. But you know what he's good at? He's good at being vulnerable and being open and just getting all of his feelings into his music. So this new song from him is all about young love and sometimes being obsessed over your body and how you look in your body, how you feel in your body, and what self-doubt that sometimes brings with it. Do you know what? I think he's relating to a lot of his fans in doing so. They seem to be really enjoying this one. It's called My Body Isn't Ready, brand new.

0: Sunny Friday on the way. That's Teddy Swims. Stick around for a throwback from Gaga and Sunny Federa after this.
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Do you know what? This week marks the end of school, the school term for a lot of kids around the UK. The summer holidays need to be here because, I mean, the hot weather we've had the past couple of weeks, I'm sure parents have been waiting patiently. But also, it means a lot more time to spend with your little ones. Yesterday, we were talking about, like, obscure hobbies to pick up in the summer holidays. And Camilla says, my son has been into dirt biking for the past couple of years. I've always watched from the sidelines, but this summer, I'm committed to giving it a go as well. I'm obsessed with that. I'm obsessed. The adrenaline junkie within me loves that for you. And I'm a little bit inspired. A little bit inspired. Right, Olivia Rodrigo for you now with brand new music. This is Stupid Song on Hits Radio.

0: Yes, I'm still on a high from seeing Lewis Capaldi live over the weekend. He absolutely killed it at British Summertime. He did such a good job. We are coming up to 5 a.m. on your Friday morning. Got the latest news coming your way.
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14: The top stories this hour. Andy Burnham will become Labour leader this lunchtime. The former mayor of Greater Manchester has received the support of 369 Labour MPs, making it impossible for any other candidate to challenge him. He'll replace Sir Keir Starmer as Prime Minister, who resigned when he became the MP for Makerfield. And Mr Burnham says he wants to focus on the cost of living.
15: We want to connect politics better with people. Well, let's deal with some of the pressures people are under. You know, life has changed for people and it's not necessarily got better. And I think we just need to be relentlessly focused on that.
14: Donald Trump says the Chinese government had a leading role in rigging the 2020 US election, which he lost to Democrat Joe Biden. The president says Beijing acquired around 220 million American voter files, including names and addresses. The Chinese ambassador in Washington says they have never and will never interfere in US elections. Our correspondent James Matthews says the claims lack credibility.
16: For a president to stand up and make serious allegations like he has done, it's surprising to me that he didn't present substantial evidence there and then. That would have carried a credibility that right now we don't have without having full sight of all the documents unredacted, and many of them are redacted.
14: A murder investigation's been launched after a man was found with serious injuries in North Lanarkshire. Police Scotland say 45-year-old John McConaghill was discovered at a property in Cumbernauld on Wednesday morning. Legislation's being introduced to ban the sale of high-caffeine energy drinks to under-16s in England. It'll apply to drinks containing more than 150 milligrams of caffeine per litre from April. England manager Thomas Tuchel has blamed the country's footballing DNA for their World Cup exit. He's hit back at critics of his tactics in the 2-1 semi-final defeat to holders Argentina. But Tuchel insists he's committed to the role and to taking the team into Euro 2028. And singer-songwriter Bob Dylan's going on tour across the UK. Tickets go on sale on Wednesday. From Sky News, I'm Stevie Shillinglaw.
0: And on Friday, the 17th of July, it's Mary with you at 5 a.m. Little Mix on the way. Right now, Zara Larsson. Hey.

Merry with you. And look, it is happening on Sunday, whether we like it or not, the World Cup final, Argentina and Spain. And what I'm kind of keeping an eye on is the fact that they're trying to bring in this Super Bowl style halftime show. You know how it is in the Super Bowl? Once the players are off the pitch, they get all the stage on, start the production, and you have, you know, some of the biggest artists in the world coming and performing. Look, they're trying to do the same. I think we're going to get Shakira and Burna Boy with this new song, Day Day. We'll have to keep an eye out, see if it happens on Sunday. But let's press play on it right now on Hits Radio.

0: Good vibes only over here, and even better vibes for the fact that it is today that we're giving away all of that cash.
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0: winner. We're not messing around with the amount of money that we're giving away later on today. 777,000 quid. Now, you've heard the amount, but you need to know how to enter because I don't want you to miss out on this. 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Right, Avicii on the way and Olivia Dean next.
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Taylor Swift on your Friday morning. And you know what? You're going to feel a little bit of coolness today. There's areas of cloud across the eastern counties. And otherwise, it's going to be dry and some sunny spells. I think you'll be all right. Find the SPF. And you know what? Keep a lookout for ice cream trucks, because I had one down my road the other day for the first time ever. I've lived there for over a year. And he pulled up, was playing his tunes, and he was asking me, doing a bit of market research. He says, you know, what's nearby? Where's the hotspots in this town? I had to just tell him where it's at. And paid £4 for a slushie. Was it overpriced? Yes. Was it delicious? It was all right. Ella Langley for you now. This is Choosing Texas on Hits Radio. Just when

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0: 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And it's Mary Manderfield with you. On the way, Calvin Harris and Clementine Douglas. 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

out to Alicia and Stephen, whose plan this summer is to just get extremely smart. They're going to start with Wordle every single day, and they are committing to doing a puzzle every weekend. I love that for you. I guess you could do it indoors, outdoors, as long as you've got one of those puzzle boards, you'll be absolutely fine. Do you know what? I am so excited for Mr. Will Best, because his summer hobby is just learning to dance. He is confirmed for Strictly Come Dancing this year. And not only am I buzzing for him because he's going to learn a whole new host of dance routines, but I think the fake tan is going to look spectacular on him. Mark my words. Of course, Blur, Will and James with your Hits Radio Breakfast Show in just a mo. Let's have some Gracie A

0: Harry Styles. That's all from me on Hits Radio this morning. I'm handing the baton over to Fleur, Will and James on the Hits Radio Breakfast Show. And they are commencing their Leavers Assembly because it's the day that most schools break up. They want to celebrate what you're leaving behind. Maybe leaving a relationship, a job, the country. Let them know.
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14: Top stories this hour. Andy Burnham is set formally to become Labour leader today after being backed by nearly all the party's MPs. The former mayor of Greater Manchester says he wants to focus on the cost of living.
15: We want to connect politics better with people. Well, let's deal with some of the pressures people are under. You know, life has changed for people and it's not necessarily got better.
14: Well, we already know about Burnham's plans for a number 10 North based in Manchester. It's something he's described as the biggest rebalancing of power our country's ever seen. Political expert Professor Colin Talbot reckons there'll be plenty of support for that.
16: And the way somebody becomes Prime Minister is being able to command a majority in the House of Commons. Andy Burnham's clearly got a majority in the House of Commons, quite a good one, with 400 plus MPs. And I think that gives him a great deal of authority.
14: Greater Manchester Police have thanked the public for their help after an escaped prisoner was found in Lancashire. Mawan Jamar went missing during a hospital transfer for treatment on Tuesday night. He's now back in custody. The 20-year-old was convicted of attacking two women earlier this year. Many of us in Greater Manchester are again waking up to the smell of smoke after another fire broke out on the Woodhead Pass yesterday evening. It happened when a car crashed in Set Alight near Hollingworth, with five fire engines called to the scene. It's as crews continue to tackle separate blazes at Tinwistle Moor and at Dovestone Reservoir. There are calls for children across the UK to go phone-free this summer to raise money for a project set up in memory of murdered Warrington teenager. Brianna Jai was killed in 2023 by two teenagers, one of whom admitted they'd watched videos of extreme violence online. The Phones Down challenge lasts for at least 7 days. Here's Brianna's mum, Esther.
17: We know it's not going to be easy, but what we would like to see is for families to reduce the screen time, and then hopefully they'll want to follow this through for the rest of the summer holidays as well.
14: And United legend Sir David Beckham will soon be available as a playable character on hit video game Fortnite. The former England captain will be available as part of the Icon series from Saturday.
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14: Another hot and dry day today across Manchester and the northwest. Highs of 26 degrees Celsius. That's the latest. I'm Alex Corns.

0: Happy Friday. We made it.
1: Mm-hmm.
0: We made it.
1: We did.
0: We're slowly getting over the England loss now. Nothing but pride for our boys.
2: But it's another sad day in lots of households today. It's the end of term for schools, which means lots of leavers days taking place. If that's you or your children, we're sending you lots of love.
1: Yes, we are. And we're also going to do our own leavers assembly today, celebrating whatever it is you're leaving. So job, school, relationship, or even just the house. Let us know. 0333 2020 800.
0: And we've got lots of things to win on today's show. Ooh. Our last Bruno Mars tickets up for grabs after 8:30.
1: Yes.
0: And someone today will be winning £777,000. What a way to start the weekend.

0: Rag and Bone Man Human on Hits Radio. Good morning.
1: Good morning.
0: It's Friday. We've made it to the weekend.
2: Yes.
0: The question is, though, we've been following the World Cup so closely. Mm. Are we watching the World Cup final on Sunday?
1: Well,
2: the semi. Wait, what is it? No.
0: It's the final.
3: It's the final on Sunday.
2: The loser's game,
0: and then.
3: Then the loser's game on Saturday. Is anyone actually going to watch England? I mean, I'd be quite interested to see us play France.
0: I feel like I will have to because my husband supports France.
2: So. In a way, I feel like it's the final we were all expecting.
3: That's a really good point, James.
2: So maybe I will watch it.
0: Ah.
3: That is the final we were expecting.
0: Okay.
3: I'll be at a wedding.
0: Oh,
2: you can't be that. Don't be one of those straight men at the back on the phone in the way.
3: Yeah, who's like, who's watching the battle for third? Sorry, mate. Yeah, well done. Congrats, you lot, but this is actually really important to me.
2: No, you can't.
3: No.
2: I'll tell you what happens. I'll text you.
3: Thanks.
0: You can't do it, yeah.
3: Can you send me a private match of the game?
2: Yes.
3: Thank you.
2: Yeah, great. I will.
0: Just a little roundup so we know what's going on. It's Chapel Road, Big Pony Club on Hits Radio.

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1: Whoa! Just magnificent.
2: 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Make me a
0: winner. Later today, your bank balance could be showing £777,000. Just picture that. Imagine the amount of screen time you would rack up just because you'd be checking your banking app constantly.
3: Staring at it. You know what I'd love to do as well? Maybe if you had a little bit of money in there already, or if you've got like a savings account, you could transfer £777 and then just look at £777,777 and maybe even chuck in 77 pence.
0: Why not?
4: I'm so confused.
0: Why not? Just all the sevens.
3: Because that would be so fun.
4: A lot of numbers though.
0: That would be fun.
4: Yeah.
3: Eight sevens all in a row.
0: Oh,
3: wow.
0: Yeah.
3: And all yours, but only if you text the word WIN to 63103, it'll cost you £2.50 plus your standard network rate. You can also enter at makemeawinner.co.uk, where you'll find the rules for this network competition, or call us on 03434 236852, and that could be charged at the standard rate.
4: Yeah, that's right. Lines closed, 5pm today. It's over 18s only. If you get that call after 5, just answer your phone and you've won all those sevens. We'll pay it straight into your bank account.
0: Yes. Now, you need to make this happen. It's happening tonight. You might think, oh, yeah, but what are the chances of me winning it? Every winner we've spoken to has said that they never expected to win. It could be you. So get yourself in the draw right now. Text the word WIN to 63103. On the way, maybe we're not over it. The reasons why England lost. And it's all down to you. Stay there.
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10: Heywood Old Road in Birch has reopened from Whittle Lane to Simister Lane after an earlier accident. Meanwhile, a serious fire has closed Bank Lane in Greenfield between the 8635 Homefirth Road and Bradbury's Lane, whilst over in the Peak District, the A628 Woodhead Pass remains shut between Flouch and Dunford Bridge due to serious fires. Also, buses replace trams between Piccadilly and Old Tringham on Metrolink because of engineering works. That's the latest. 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
1: Good morning.
2: Morning.
0: Yesterday, we were asking you why it was your fault that England lost to Argentina on Wednesday night. James called us, and I think it's safe to say we can pin all the blame on him.
3: I had some friends around last night, ordered some pizzas and some dips. Normally, you might get some garlic dip.
1: Yeah.
3: Three dips arrived. Two of the dips were garlic. The other dip was a chimichurri.
1: Oh, my God.
3: Argentine special.
1: No. What?
3: I swear on my life, I didn't touch it. And it's been in the fridge. Maybe that's why. That actually could have made it a bit worse.
1: It was one all,
3: and then I put it in the fridge.
0: Oh.
3: And then I think that might have then been, that might have sealed the fate.
1: James, what have you done?
2: Being dip.
3: Oh, I just want to say sorry to every, you know, the lads out and, you know, out there, and I think I've ruined it.
1: I don't know if I believe you. I bet you enjoyed that dip. I bet you put a crust in it.
2: Can you
3: The thing is, now it's done, you know, the dip does look pretty good.
1: So no. How dare you? Goodness.
3: What if I did have it with a steak later?
2: No.
0: Just no remorse.
1: I bet you're going to wash it down with a Malbec as well.
3: Yeah, again.
2: Yeah.
3: I just feel awful about it, and I just want to say sorry to all of your listeners.
2: Yeah. You've said enough. You've done enough.
0: Yep.
2: All right?
3: Yeah. Get out.
2: Yeah.
0: Get off the line.
2: Dippy.
3: Yeah. Ready,
2: dippy boy.
3: Who orders the chimichurri with anyway? Like, what kind of pizza place?
0: Right,
3: that on
0: exactly.
3: Sale?
0: Stop saying.
3: Quite honest with you, I actually would blame the pizza restaurant.
2: No, you can't shift it now.
1: Stop saying you can't. Chimichurri as well. I just can't hear those words anymore. You've made me chimmy sad.
0: Stop trying to bring all your impact subs, bro. It's done. Game's gone. Bye, James.
3: Yeah, bye then.
0: I mean,
2: it's so sad.
0: I don't even know how he's brave enough to call.
2: Yeah, the cheek.
0: The cheek of it.
2: You know what he is? He's a total dipstick.
1: Yes,
0: he is.
1: Big dipstick.
0: Here's Alex Warren. It's Fever Dream on Hits Radio.

0: Oh, yes. Yeah. Sing it, ladies. K-pop Demon Hunters, Golden. Oh, bless
1: wow.
0: you. Bless you, James.
2: I think it was how high-pitched that song was. It just really...
0: It is really high-pitched. Someone really get him a tissue. Sorry. Oh.
1: It's giving him a nosebleed.
2: Thank you.
0: It's the hay fever season, oh, mate.
1: Wow.
0: Well, it's Leavers Day. Everyone's leaving school. But we want to know about everything else you're leaving in your life. Maybe you're moving house. Maybe you're leaving a relationship. Send us a message right now. 0333 2020 800.
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0: Every Thursday and Friday, we bring you the biggest shows to add to your Disney Plus watch list. These are the shows that we think you need to see this summer.
1: Yep, shows like The Bear. It's all about food, family, the insanity of the grind. We're now on our fifth and final season. It's so good. The last season's just come out on Disney Plus. So go and get watching all the episodes. If you haven't seen it, binge.
2: You can also binge Paradise, a thriller series about shocking murder that occurs and then chaos unfolds. I can't really tell you anything else, but it is one of the best shows I've watched in years.
1: Yeah.
0: Oh, look at you. Such a tease. Stream Hulu's The Bear and Paradise on Disney Plus. And for your chance to win a European city break of your choice in Amsterdam, Budapest, Dublin, Krakow, Malaga, Milan, or Prague, with return flights and a two-night stay in a hotel, then what are you waiting for? 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Coming up, we've got everything to keep you up to date, everything that's popping off in your timelines. And England may be out of the tournament, but we have got some very good news that may make the final worth watching.
1: Ooh.
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11: Bank Lane remains closed between the 8635 Homefirth Road and Bradbury's Lane in Greenfield due to a serious fire. Meanwhile, buses are replacing trams between Piccadilly and destinations, including Altrincham and Eccles on Metrolink because of engineering works. Also, Devonshire Street stays shut from Higher Ardwick to the A6 Stockport Road for water main repairs, whilst temporary lights are causing delays on Thorley Lane at Runga Lane near Manchester Airport. There's more on our website.
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0: 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And it's that time of day again. 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
0: Okay, there were terrible rumours circulating that the UK would be deprived of seeing the halftime show at the World Cup final. But it's now been announced. The BBC and ITV will be showing the performance. Woo! Now.
1: BBC and ITV?
2: Mm. Yes.
0: Yeah. Yeah.
1: Cool.
0: Mm-hmm. The show is set to last 11 minutes with 25 to 30 minutes either side to set up and pack down the stage.
2: This is amazing. So they're doing a really big interval.
0: This is a whole interval.
2: That's so
0: James.
2: Good. No. Finally. And who's performing?
0: Madonna.
2: Yes.
0: Justin Bieber.
2: Oh.
0: Shakira.
2: Amazing.
0: BTS.
5: Oh!
2: So football
5: Sorry.
2: Finally is for gays.
0: Yeah, it is. Happy football,
2: Happy
0: everyone.
2: Happy football, right. Guys.
0: So excited.
2: Will looks really disgruntled.
1: Well, can I just speak for the old school footy fans?
2: Oh.
1: For
2: the old ones.
1: The
2: old
1: there.
2: Ones.
1: Well, it's just not football. A halftime show, a 30-minute halftime. With performances.
2: So, yeah.
1: No.
0: Gives them more time
1: no.
0: to stretch their legs, Will.
1: A halftime break is long enough for you to have either a pint, a pie, or an entire orange, and then you're back out there,
0: but
1: and
0: now,
1: you're kicking each other's shins
0: now
1: again.
0: Now you can have a pint, a pie, and an entire orange and get back out there.
1: I don't want it.
0: Well, tough, because it's happening, all right?
2: Yeah, come on, Will.
1: I will very much be watching.
2: It's going to be amazing.
0: Sounded like a little spoiled child. I don't want it. Well, it's happening. And Kim Kardashian has unfortunately been a victim of scheduling social posts.
2: Yeah, this is awkward.
0: So this is really sad news. So if you're a big fan of the Kardashians, you already know that Kris Jenner's mum, MJ, has passed away at the age of 91. The chicest woman in the Kardashian clan.
2: Oh.
0: That woman was incredible. And I think the only woman that could ever make Kris Jenner look fearful at any point.
1: Yeah, she was fierce.
0: You know, it was like bow down to MJ.
2: Yeah.
0: So minutes after Kris Jenner announced that her mum had passed away, Kim Kardashian posted her holiday carousel post to Instagram. Obviously, it was scheduled beforehand. She didn't intercept scheduled post and later had to pin a comment going, sorry everyone,
1: really?
0: This was scheduled. Yeah.
1: Oh,
0: and we will
1: no.
0: now go and celebrate her life in the coming weeks.
1: Wow. So yep. Someone's getting fired is yeah. what's happening there.
0: Someone's getting fired. Yeah. Yes,
2: sorry,
0: yes. Someone's getting fired. But the internet had this to say.
6: Kim,
0: there's people that are dying.
2: So everyone trolled the post saying that.
0: Yep, Kim, there's people that are dying.
1: Oh, no, but that's actually quite...
2: Yeah. Sad. Oh, I'm sure MJ would have enjoyed it.
0: MJ actually would have really enjoyed it.
2: I think MJ would
0: that.
2: Have been here for it. She'd have been in the comments.
0: Oh, yeah, she'd be in the comments. Oh, man, MJ. Sad news, but I love how the internet just come together at the right time.
2: Me too. 91, though, that's good.
0: Yeah,
2: that's
0: she
2: good.
0: Lived a great
2: she did
0: life.
2: Well.
1: Yeah.
0: She was amazing.
1: She sounds great.
0: Yes, Will. Anything
1: well,
0: you'd
1: no,
0: like to
1: I
0: add?
1: Just, I just love how... No, because I'm going to change the subject and it feels disrespectful.
2: No, go on.
1: Well, we've just had a message from Alison saying, I totally agree with Will. It's football, not the Super Bowl.
2: Oh, for God's sake.
0: Oh,
1: you're right.
0: Man.
1: We were talking about something really serious.
2: You go and hang out with Alison.
0: What is wrong with you?

0: 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Good morning.
1: Morning.
2: Hello.
0: A lot of Leavers assemblies are happening across the country today, so we will be celebrating this morning the things that you are leaving in your life. 0333 2020 800 if you want to get involved. 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
4: The top stories this hour. Andy Burnham will officially take over as Labour leader this lunchtime. Greater Manchester's former mayor is replacing Sir Keir Starmer. He's giving a speech today in which he'll say his government will have the courage to fix the big things that politics has neglected. It's our political correspondent, Tom Claiborne.
5: It's only been a month or so since the former mayor of Greater Manchester returned to Westminster following his win in Makerfield. Since then, he's promised to fix UK politics, move power away from Whitehall, and deliver economic growth across the UK via Number 10 North in Manchester. The Conservatives say the UK is heading towards a summer of chaos.
4: Well, despite that, we've been hearing from political expert Professor Colin Talbot. He reckons there could be more cross-party collaboration than we've seen before.
6: As Mayor of Manchester, he's worked quite successfully with different political parties across the 10 councils that make up Greater Manchester. And again, I think that's going to be a bit of a shock to Westminster and Whitehall.
4: Elsewhere, a prisoner who escaped from Greater Manchester Police during a hospital transfer is back in custody. The 20-year-old was caught by officers in Lancashire. He was convicted of attacking two women earlier this year. Parts of Greater Manchester are yet again waking up to the smell of smoke this morning, with several more fires continuing to burn. Emergency services have been dealing with a new blaze overnight on the Woodhead Pass near Flouch, caused by a crashed car. That road's still closed. Crews are still tackling hotspots on Tintwistle Moor and Dovestone Reservoir as well. Kids are being urged to put their phones down for at least 7 days this summer to raise money for a project set up in memory of a murdered Warrington teenager. Brianna Jai was killed by two teenagers in 2023. Her mum Esther says before Brianna's death, she was addicted to her phone.
7: Children are spending around 35 hours a week on the phones, and they receive up to 200 notifications a day. And we also know that children who have problematic phone use are at higher risk of depression.
4: And United legend Sir David Beckham is swapping football for Fortnite. The former England captain is going to be available as a playable character on the Icon series from Saturday.
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4: Another hot and dry day today across Manchester and the northwest. Highs of 26 degrees Celsius. That's the latest. I'm Alex Courts.
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10: 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And today it's happening. The winning call will be made and it could be you answering. Imagine waking up on Saturday morning with an extra £777,000. 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
12: You're winding me up. 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
10: 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Good luck. And yesterday, it brought us to tears. But in a few moments, we're doing a rapper replay. Stay there.
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0: Neo Beautiful Monster on Hits Radio. What a throwback. Good morning.
1: Good morning.
2: Morning.
0: So yesterday, James, I actually made you cry.
1: Yeah.
0: Mm. I mean, couldn't believe it.
1: That is a rare sighting. Me crying in the wild.
0: It's quite rare.
1: I find it hard to cry, but yesterday you got me, Fleur. You got me in my feels. Well, with something that I wouldn't normally be emotional about.
0: Yeah, it was the final wrapperee of the tournament. England are now out. Ah, they were defeated against Argentina. So annoying.
3: Yeah.
0: I'm annoying.
3: But you know what? Like, in a way, in terms of just the wrapperee, cinematic universe. You know, if we'd won the World Cup, it would have been amazing. Obviously, it would have been a great rapparee. You would have summed up how we're all feeling. But we kind of... It's an easier one to process. Like, we've won. This is great. But us getting knocked out, there's a lot of conflicting, complicated emotions in there. But you were on hand through the power of rap to point us all in the right direction, emotionally, mentally, begin that healing process, which, you know, without some guidance... We might have all gone astray.
0: Thank you, Will. That's a really lovely summary.
1: So deep. I was just like, how long is he going to say?
3: I was trying to find an out
0: and
3: in
0: he's
3: my
0: still
3: brain.
0: Going.
3: I couldn't work out at any point.
1: Crazy long, bro.
0: Yeah, that was a rap in itself.
1: I enjoyed it. Okay. Should we do a rapper replay?
3: Yeah, let's
0: do that. A rapper replay.
4: She's ready. She's waiting. This is her time to shine. Fleur East is off the bench and onto the pitch.
0: We all

0: Was your voice breaking a bit when you finished it?
1: Yeah, I was feeling very emotional. Like just recapping it all and just realizing how beautiful it was that everyone just came together.
2: Yeah.
1: And it was sad that the vehicle that made that happen had come to an end.
2: But you brought us back together with your rapparee, I feel.
0: Yeah.
2: And the comments are popping off. Harry Kane's actual wife dropped a heart emoji on it. Kate Kane.
1: Mad.
2: That is
1: Very cool, isn't
2: it?
0: Yeah. G was saying in your comments, Fleur, with your bars, you'd have lifted that trophy. No problem. We need that killer instinct to finish the match. She's right. She's right.
2: Vic said, this made me cry. Kimmy said, I'll miss these.
0: Yeah. Neo said, I don't even care about football, but this made me emosh.
2: Oh, Geordie said, love these. So clever. So funny. Oh, no, wait. That's a comment on my Match of the Gay video.
1: Oh, wow. Yeah.
2: Well,
1: wow.
2: Actually, got that confused.
0: We've already had a text from Steve this morning saying, can Match of the Gay continue for the Premier League?
2: The Premium League.
1: The Premium League.
2: I'll be back.
1: Let's do it.
2: Yeah, we'll do it. And we'll do one on Monday for the World Cup finale.
0: Yeah, of course.
2: Season finale. I've got you covered, Steve.
1: It's been a fun ride.
0: Yeah.
1: Let's get this on. It's Taylor Swift, I Knew You. And on the way, we'll be celebrating the things that you're leaving today. It's Hits Radio.

0: Taylor Swift, I Knew It, I Knew You on Hits Radio. Now, it is Leavers Day up and down the country. Possibly the most emotional day for parents. So today, we want to celebrate what you're leaving. Let us know on WhatsApp, 0333 2020 800. For example, I've decided, guys, I'm leaving the nappies behind.
1: You finally learned how to use the loo.
2: That's so great.
1: That is wonderful.
2: Congratulations.
0: Thank you.
2: Give
0: her a round of applause. Thank you.
2: Give it up for
1: you're
2: Fleur's
1: not going to do pull-ups.
2: Floor.
1: You're going straight to grown-up pants.
2: Wow. Pelvic Fleur, that's what we're calling you now.
0: I'm, of course, talking about my two-year-old Nova. We're done, man. We're done. Right. She's 2 years and 3 months old. We're done.
2: Okay? We're done.
1: Is she ready?
0: She's ready, mate. She's using the potty when she wants to.
2: Right.
0: She knows what to do.
2: Yeah.
0: So now I'm going cold turkey. I'm just taking the nappies off her and just being like, this is it, mate.
2: How's she finding that?
0: Well, she's just going to have to deal with it, isn't she?
2: Mm. Is today day one?
0: I'm done, yeah.
2: Okay,
0: wash my
2: great.
0: Hands of it. Quite well, literally.
3: You're going to be washing your hands a lot.
2: She will be. hopefully she is too.
0: Hopefully she is. Vicky sent us a message. Get in. I've just turned my morning alarm off for the next 47 days. Actually, that's what I'm leaving.
2: I actually hate you, Vicky.
1: I hope that's because, like, she's off work and not just been like, I'm going to be late every day.
0: Done.
1: I'm going to give myself 47 days of
2: Vicky,
1: lateness.
2: I hope you're still going to listen to us.
1: That's a good point.
2: Vicky. Could you set an alarm anyway, please?
0: I love that. It's a lot to ask. 0333 2020 800. What are you leaving? We're going to celebrate you in our own Leavers Assembly this morning. And on the way, we've got a huge throwback from Mojo. Keep listening.
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16: A serious fire has closed Bank Lane in Greenfield between the A635 Home Firth Road and Bradbury's Lane. Meanwhile, you may want to allow a bit of extra time because there's queues on the A57 Hyde Road at Mottram with 10-minute delays. Also, buses

0: replace trams between Piccadilly and Old Tringham on Metrolink due to engineering works. A bit further away, temporary lights affect Stockfield Road in Chadderton until Monday. That's the latest. There's more on our website.
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0: Mojo Lady on Hits Radio. What a throwback. Good morning.
1: Morning.
0: So there are a lot of leavers assemblies happening across the country. Last day of school for a majority today. So we're having our own little leavers assembly and celebrating the things that you are leaving. 0333 2020 800.
2: I think I'm going to have to leave my Kris Jenner background on my phone behind. I don't know if you saw this, but Kris Jenner became a good luck charm in China on social media. And everyone changed their phone backgrounds to a picture of Kris Jenner on a Windows XP hill. And
1: what?
2: I've got it on my
1: everyone
2: phone.
1: Everyone in China.
2: And it's literally everyone. So this is meant to be a good luck charm. It's meant to bring you good luck and fortune, make all your hopes and dreams come true. But sadly, after the World Cup this week, I don't feel as though Kris Jenner is bringing me any good luck. So it's time to say goodbye.
1: That is extraordinary. So you're telling us that you've done basically a study and you can now conclusively prove that putting Kris Jenner as the background on your phone doesn't change the cosmic order for you.
2: That's exactly what I'm saying.
0: Well, you're leaving Kris Jenner behind.
1: Mm-hmm. Hey!
2: Thank you.
0: Congratulations, James. Nice. Joanne's called in. Joanne, what are you leaving?
3: My last day today for 6 weeks.
1: Ooh, 6 weeks!
2: 6 weeks.
1: Is someone a teacher?
3: No, I'm a school cook.
1: Oh, even better.
2: You need that break.
1: Yeah.
3: That's the best job.
2: Oh, you've enjoyed it?
3: Oh, yeah, I love it, yeah.
1: Oh, fantastic.
2: Has it been hot, though, in this weather?
3: Oh, yeah, it's been the worst one that I've ever known. It's been horrendous, to be fair. But we've got through it.
1: Amazing. Oh, you've kept everyone fed and watered. How long have you been doing it, Joanne?
3: About 27 years.
1: Wow.
2: Amazing.
0: So yeah, we're so is this what we're celebrating? You leave in the hot kitchen for 6 weeks?
3: Yeah.
2: Yeah. Woo! That's you've done it a long time. You must have seen a lot of changes in the world of school dinners.
3: Yeah, I have.
2: Thanks to Jamie Oliver.
3: Oh, yes, I have, but we still love it. It's great.
2: Love it. Nice. You've got all the dietary requirements on deck.
3: Oh, yeah. We've got a few of them. Yeah, but, you know.
1: So does that mean...
3: accommodating.
1: So are you going to be cooking for the family? Or, like, once you're out that kitchen, that's it? You're hanging up the apron, you're having 6 weeks of no chefing?
3: No, I'll probably have my grandkids down, but my partner does a lot for me as well. He always makes tea for me, so that's
2: all right. Oh, that's so nice.
1: Yeah. Thanks, Joanne, for giving us that.
3: All right.
0: What's your specialty out of interest? Because I'm feeling nostalgic now thinking about school dinners.
3: We like a nice chicken pie. And the best thing is the homemade sausage rolls. I love
1: homemade sausage rolls.
2: That sounds amazing.
0: Oh, Joanna, send some to the studio, please.
1: Yes.
3: Oh, that will do.
2: I'll have a vegan one, please. I'm not vegan.
3: Well, we do that as well.
2: I just like it.
3: They do that as well.
0: Look at that, mate. All right, well, enjoy your 6 weeks. You deserve it.
3: Thank you.
0: Bye. Keep these coming. 0333 2020 800. What are you leaving? We'll celebrate you next. Oh, I've just seen a really good one.

0: Teddy Swims Lose Control on Hits Radio. Good morning.
1: Morning.
2: Good morning.
0: We have started our own Leavers Assembly today to celebrate and be in solidarity with all the children leaving school.
3: I'm leaving something today.
0: What are you leaving,
3: Will? Quite big. You guys!
1: No,
3: that's
1: stop
3: not
1: it.
3: True. No, I'm... So do you remember I made a massive song and dance about getting a special phone where I couldn't download any apps that are addictive and scrolling and stuff?
1: The dumb phone.
3: The dumb phone. Well, it turns out it was too dumb for me. And I've had, like, the most infuriating... I've been putting a brave face on it, guys. But in private, I've been cursing this stupid phone.
1: Oh,
3: it doesn't work properly as a phone. It's been so flipping annoying, so I just went and got I was due a free upgrade on my old iPhone, so I went and got a new
1: other phones are available.
3: I've now got three phones. two of them are smartphones, fully fired up. I've got double the apps,
1: you're
3: guys.
1: You're gonna need three phones with the Strictly curse coming up.
3: I've said goodbye to that, and I'm saying hello to a life of scrolling. My thumbs are gonna be twice the size.
0: Wow. I love that you tried it and you're like, no, actually this isn't for me. I like this addiction.
3: Yeah,
0: bring it back.
3: Get me back on the tiki-tocker.
0: Harry says, I'm leaving my gym membership. Too much money spent on not even rocking up, and the gym is too small. Bye.
1: Bye.
0: Bye.
3: Justine? Oh, wait, this is a good one from Justine. I've left the dating apps because I've just made it official with my new boyfriend.
1: Congratulations.
3: Nice one, Justine.
1: That's amazing. Lauren says, I'm moving out of my parents' house. I finally bought a house of my own.
3: Oh, my goodness.
0: That is big.
1: That is such a huge achievement.
3: Well done, Lauren.
0: Wow. Oh. Man. And we caught up with the brilliant Gracie Abrams recently for a fry-up. Look at us, man, just having fry-ups.
1: Loved it. What a lovely woman.
3: Yeah, she was really cool.
0: Lovely. Mm. 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Let's get her on right now. It's our new bestie, Gracie Abrams. 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
1: Morning.
2: Morning.
0: Okay, summer holiday season is in full swing, and maybe you haven't booked your holiday yet. Maybe you've been considering Switzerland. Well, some good news. You won't have to queue at the e-gates anymore. Woo! My friends. And also, the UK-Switzerland deal is scrapping roaming charges.
1: That's brilliant.
2: That is really good news.
1: It's interesting, actually, because lately I've been thinking about summer holidays. Normally we'd book like Spain, wouldn't we, or Greece or something. Mm. But it's far too hot to go to those places now.
2: That's a good point.
1: I sort of feel like Switzerland could be a good bet.
2: A little bit of mountain air, a bit of cool breeze.
1: Iceland's looking good right now.
2: Yeah, yeah. I mean, to be fair, I have just been going and standing in the aisles at Iceland this summer.
1: You see all your meetings there now.
2: Yeah, big time. Although it's good news.
0: It's good news, isn't it?
2: It's good news.
0: Another place you don't need to queue. But then we love a queue, don't we, as Brits?
1: We do love a queue, you're
0: they're
1: right.
0: They're taking our World Cup now, they're taking our queues.
1: It's not worth going if you can't queue.
0: Exactly. And give us a call right now to play Useless. It's the game where being wrong is right. Let's see if you can beat Mike's amazing time of 27.3 seconds. 0333 2020 800. We'll play Useless next. Manchester's
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22: Bank Lane is closed between the A635 Home Firth Road and Bradbury's Lane in Greenfield due to a serious fire. Meanwhile, there's queues on the A57 Hyde Road at the Mottram roundabout with 10-minute delays. Also in Salford, expect usual congestion on the A57 Regent Road inbound to Manchester. Buses replace trams between Piccadilly and Altrincham on Metrolink due to engineering works. That's the latest. There's more on our website.
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1: Morning.
2: Morning.
0: It's 7:48. The perfect time for a game of useless. The game where you have to answer 10 questions incorrectly in the fastest time. And playing this morning is Vicky. Good morning, Vicky.
3: Good morning.
0: Hi, how you doing?
3: I'm good, thanks. Are you?
0: Yeah, good. So what are you useless at, Vicky?
3: Driving on motorways. Hate them.
0: Okay, so what in particular are you useless at doing, though, on motorways?
3: Literally driving on them. They terrify me.
1: Really? Do you just stay in the slow lane and just like do?
3: I just avoid them at all costs.
1: Do you?
2: Oh, wow.
1: No, but then you never experience the joy of a service station.
3: Mm. I do if my husband's driving.
0: Gosh, so it takes you like 6 hours to get anywhere.
3: Yeah, go the long way round.
0: Oh dear.
2: Okay. You know what? Can I just give you a quick suggestion? Try the M62. It's a beautiful road. You're going over the Pennines. What? There's lots to distract you. Give that a go.
1: Why?
0: Wow.
1: The toll. Let's try the hell. Let's not toll on the M62. What am I talking about?
0: Recommends a motorway. Anyway, Vicky.
1: I do like the M62 toll, to be fair.
0: Cool story. The rules are: go off topic, repeat an answer, pass or get the question right, and a time penalty of 10 seconds will be added to your time by James, our loser cater. Now, Vicky, you do not want to take the long way round in useless.
3: Mm. No. Yeah.
2: And as we now know, James likes a toll.
1: Yes.
2: So you're going to have to avoid those to beat Mike, who is at the top of the loser board with 27.3 seconds. It's really speedy. And listen, okay. I do say this every day, but I really believe it today. I think you can beat him.
3: We'll see.
1: Good luck.
0: Okay, Vicky, you ready?
3: Yes.
0: Your 10 questions start in 3, 2, 1. What day is it tomorrow?
3: Sunday.
0: Name a Jason Derulo song.
3: Lover.
0: How does a flute sound?
3: Bang, bang, bang.
0: Miley Cyrus has how many siblings?
3: 19.
0: Brisbane is a city in which country?
3: America.
0: A fish uses what to swim?
3: Its arms.
0: What organ digests food?
3: Your heart.
0: Who's the captain of the England team?
3: Jude Bellingham.
0: Where is the Las Vegas Sphere located?
3: Florida.
0: What's 3 plus 4?
3: 9.
0: Stop the clock!
1: Wow!
0: Yes, Vicky!
2: Vicky, that was brilliant!
1: That was
0: you
1: so good, Vicky.
0: You weren't on the M1 there, were ya? Okay. Let's go over to our loser cater, James.
1: Okay, I don't spot any time penalties today.
2: Whoa! Brilliant work!
1: Which is amazing. There is a Brisbane in California.
0: But is it a city?
1: I mean, but it's fine. Oh, Problemato's piped
2: up. Jesus, Problemato getting a bit.
1: I'm going to ignore it. Your time was 37. We just had a hard week with the World Cup.
2: Yeah.
1: No one needs any more. Your time was 37.2, so just under 10 seconds slower than Mike's.
0: Oh,
2: but very respectable.
1: Yeah. Mine. It was just those last three questions that actually took you over the time there.
0: Mm.
3: Yeah, never mind.
0: It's a good run.
3: I'll give it a go.
0: Well done, Vicky.
3: Thank you.
0: Have a great day.
2: See you on the M62.
3: Have a good day, guys. Thank you.
0: I mean, you guys recommending motorways is wild.
1: I love a motorway chat.
0: Okay.
2: Yeah.
0: Stay right there on the way. We've got another chance for you to win tickets to see Bruno Mars live. But right now, let's get on this throwback from Notorious B.I.G.

0: 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Maybe your job, maybe your relationship. 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
14: The top stories this hour. Andy Burnham is set formally to become Labour leader today after being backed by nearly all of the party's MPs. The former mayor of Greater Manchester says he wants to focus on the cost of living.
15: We want to connect politics better with people. Well, let's deal with some of the pressures people are under. You know, life has changed for people and it's not necessarily got better.
14: Well, we already know about Burnham's plans for a number 10 North based in Manchester. It's something he's described as the biggest rebalancing of power our country's ever seen. Political expert Professor Colin Talbot reckons there'll be plenty of support for that.
16: The way somebody becomes Prime Minister is being able to command a majority in the House of Commons. Andy Burnham's clearly got a majority in the House of Commons, quite a good one, with 400 plus MPs. And I think that gives him a great deal of authority.
14: Greater Manchester Police have thanked the public for their help after an escaped prisoner was found in Lancashire. Mawan Jamar went missing during a hospital transfer for treatment on Tuesday night. He's now back in custody. The 20-year-old was convicted of attacking two women earlier this year. Many of us in Greater Manchester are again waking up to the smell of smoke after another fire broke out on the Woodhead Pass yesterday evening. It happened when a car crashed and set alight near Flouch, with five fire engines called to the scene. It's as crews continue to tackle separate blazes at Tintwistle Moor and Dovestone Reservoir. There are calls for children across the UK to go phone-free this summer to raise money for a project set up in memory of a murdered Warrington teenager. Brianna Jai was killed in 2023 by two teenagers, one of whom admitted they'd watched videos of extreme violence on their phone. The Phones Down challenge lasts for at least 7 days. Here's Brianna's mum, Esther.
17: We know it's not going to be easy, but what we would like to see is for families to reduce the screen time, and then hopefully they'll want to follow this through for the rest of the summer holidays as well.
14: And United legend Sir David Beckham will soon be available as a playable character on video game Fortnite. Gamers can play as the former England captain as part of the Icon series from Saturday.
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14: Another hot and dry day today across Manchester and the northwest. Highs of 26 degrees Celsius. That's the latest. I'm Alex Courts.
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0: It's the Hits Radio Breakfast Show. It's Friday. You're listening to Fleur, Will and James. Now imagine waking up on Saturday morning with an extra £777,000. Mm. Maybe you're someone who likes to do the big shop on a Sunday. Imagine the upgrade.
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0: On the big shop. 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
3: It is over 18s only, and lines close at 5 p.m. today, and then after 5, Kate Thornton is lighting up someone's phone. 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
0: Mm-hmm. 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Good luck. We're having our leavers assembly this morning, celebrating all the things you're leaving. And we've got quite an emotional one on the way next.
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0: Harry Styles, As It Was on Hits Radio. Good morning.
1: Good morning.
0: It's School Leavers Day today, so we are asking the question, what are you leaving? Shelley says, please could you say, sorry you're leaving, to Paul Duncan on bus 7, travelling to Riverside. Going to miss you so much. Aww. Love Shelley and the children.
1: Oh, that's so lovely. Junior's messaged in saying, it's my year 6 leavers day today and we're getting our t-shirts signed for the whole day. I bet I'll cry when we say goodbye.
2: Oh, that's so nice. Charlie is leaving the country for a month to go travelling in Ukraine. That's amazing. Have a good time.
0: Yeah. Wow, there's a lot going on. Emma's called in. Em, what are you leaving?
3: Breastfeeding my second born, my daughter.
1: Woo! Oh, amazing.
3: Yeah. I'm a clap. hard graft, but it's bittersweet. I'm going to miss it as well.
2: How long have you been doing it?
3: So she's nearly 16 months old, so yeah, a while.
0: You've done very, very well, can I just say? Because breastfeeding is not easy at all.
3: Not for the weak, I can tell you that. It is definitely, it's hard, but you know what? It's also so special. And yeah, I'm glad I got to do it. Because I didn't get to really do it with my first. So yeah, I'm happy about that.
0: It's the end of an era though. Like you say, it's such a nice bonding time. So it is quite a big deal as well to leave it behind.
3: Yeah, well, I'm going to discover how it feels to actually have my body back now, which is fun, isn't it?
0: Yeah, it's fun, Em. That is a big one to celebrate. Yeah, congratulations.
2: That is amazing.
3: Thank you. So she's, I appreciate that, guys.
1: 16 months. So is she toddling yet? I don't really know what the sort of milestones. Is she wandering around?
3: 16 months. Yeah, well, she's walking, running. She's second born, so seconds are wild.
0: They're wild.
2: Is it going to be really tough to say no to her, or do you think she'll be okay?
3: It's really difficult. Yeah, she gets her own way a lot of the time. Mm. I am the strict mum, but she does get me sometimes. She does. She's just, she's wild, but amazing. She's got such a funny character already. Mm. So she's definitely tunneling around, and she calls Booby Bubub.
1: Oh, same.
3: Yeah.
0: Goodbye to the bubble.
3: Yeah. And I'm just like, no, sorry, too big for bubble now.
0: Yeah, Will, yeah, too big for bubble.
1: That's like being at home.
3: Too big for bubble. Yeah. You need to get that on a t-shirt. Yeah.
0: Thanks, Em.
2: Bye, Em.
3: Thank you. Have a good day, guys. Bye.
1: I've actually got a t-shirt that says, you're never too big for Bubba, but there's always a good
2: stuff. Oh, Lord. Why?
0: What is wrong with you?
1: Sorry.
0: I can't. Keep them coming. What things are you leaving? 0333 2020 800.
2: I'm going to rename you in my phone, Bubba.
0: Will Bubba. Here's Beyonce on Hits Radio.

0: but it sucks to be you right now. As if Beyonce sung that in a song.
1: Actually, you're right. It's a bit embarrassing.
0: Loser. It's radio. Oh, today, we're having our own leavers assembly to celebrate the things that you're leaving behind. Yay. Shout out to everyone who's having their last day at school today. Kerry says, I'm leaving my job as a teaching assistant on a school nursery today after 11 amazing years to work in a vet.
2: Oh, wow.
1: That's similar. Really cool.
2: Similar stuff. Jade says, I'm leaving behind my old life today because I'm going to win. Make me a winner.
1: Yes. Yay! Today. Manifest it, Jade.
0: Manifest the win.
1: Freddie says, I'm leaving vaping. Gonna feel like a new man.
0: Good. Congratulations, Freddie.
1: Yes, lost Mary is banished.
0: Oh, Will, this could be triggering for you. Jay says, I'm saying goodbye to parking fines. Racked up way too many this year, so enough is enough. Will, that should be you.
2: I know, that little noise was me realising I haven't paid, but it's not yet 8:30.

0: Really, actually, please, genuinely, please do.
1: Thank it you. Won't do anything.
0: I'll still forget.
1: What are you leaving today? 0333 2020 800. We want to celebrate you. On the way, Alex Warren, and again, another reason for us to look forward to the World Cup final. Stay there. Manchester's Hit
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20: A serious fire has closed Bank Lane in Greenfield between the A635 Home Firth Road and Bradbury's Lane. Meanwhile, you may want to allow a bit of extra time because there's usual queues on the A57 Regent Road in Salford, taking 10 minutes. Also, look out for congestion on Trinity Way from Cheetham Hill Road to the A6 Chapel Street, with buses replacing trams to the Trafford Centre and Old Tringham. That's the latest. There's more on our website.
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1: Morning.
0: Happy Friday. And happy Leavers Day.
1: Oh.
0: No. Last day of school for lots of you today. So we're having our own Leavers Assembly. John has messaged in saying, leaving life in Sutton to live in Cyprus.
1: Amazing.
0: Whoa. And on my birthday.
1: Oh, new beginnings.
0: Oh, that's amazing. Wow. Congratulations. That's a big, big move. Mm. We've had this sent in from Laura.
2: We moved from South Manchester to Bury in May, and the children don't go to a school in Bury until September. We have been commuting every morning, an hour stuck in traffic, an hour and a half on the way home. We are leaving that today. No more commuting.
0: Yes.
2: No more £500 a month in fuel.
1: That is so... You just want to make me a winner with that.
3: What
1: can I do with £500 a month extra?
3: That's amazing.
1: That's so good.
0: Yeah.
3: We've also had a message in from Sam who says, my little boy Dougie, who's Spider-Man today, is leaving nursery to go to big school.
1: That's so cute. Just thinking about Laura again there, I have a big commute at the minute. I really want to sell my house. If anyone wants to buy my house, please let me know.
0: Okay, 0333 2020 800. Let's get on this tune. Sunny Federa, Think About Us on Hits Radio.

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1: Morning.
0: And happy Leavers Day. If it's your last day of school today. Now, Billy Best. We love reminiscing on when you faced the first consequence on the Wheel of Truth and had to undertake a lie detector test with our liar detector man, Jason. Do you actually like working with Fleur and James?
2: Yes. Straight away, decent pass.
3: Kelly would like to know, do you secretly wish you were the main host of Hits Radio Breakfast?
1: No. Ooh. I don't like it when Fleur goes, ooh. No.
2: I'm seeing a bit of a reaction there.
1: No!
2: I shouldn't laugh. I should be professional here.
3: Do you secretly wish you were gay?
1: Sometimes, yeah.
2: Wow. Yeah, telling the truth.
0: So many revelations.
3: Yeah. Wow.
1: I don't know.
0: I don't know if you've ever experienced this, if you've ever hooked someone up to a lie detector, but can I tell you what a thrill it is?
1: Yeah, okay. I've never experienced grilling somebody. I've only been grilled, and I was served up medium rare by the end of that.
3: Yeah.
1: Overdone, actually. What is it like? What does it feel like to be
0: It's such a rush, okay? You haven't lived until you hook someone up to a lie detector.
3: It's amazing. The freedom you feel answering questions is liberating.
0: And we have total access to this device now. We have made friends with Jason. And we think we have to put this to better use. Mm-hmm. Okay? So we're throwing it to you now. Have you ever wanted to hook someone up to a lie detector? WhatsApp us if you'd like to ask one person that one question.
3: Yeah.
0: Trust us, it works and it is incredible.
1: Yeah. Mm-hmm. And you'll get to come to the studio. You'll come, you'll meet us, you'll be in the room. You'll meet Jason, you and whoever it is you're hooking up. I mean, this could be life-changing.
3: Yeah, I mean, literally. And you can ask anything. Mm. Like, it can be silly stuff. You know, like, did you really fancy me the first time you met me?
1: Yeah.
3: That's maybe not that silly,
0: actually.
3: Oh, my gosh,
0: James, for example, if I hooked you up, James, yeah. I'd be like, what's your real age? Is your real age?
1: Yes.
0: 33, like it says on your Wikipedia,
1: yeah.
0: For example.
3: This is, actually, I'm not doing it, so that's...
1: we could ask you, who do you think fancies you in the office? Who do you think in this studio actually has a crush on you?
3: That'd be a long answer.
0: So if you want to hook someone up to a lie detector and ask a burning question that you've always wanted to know the truth to, plus come to the Hits Radio HQ and chill with us in the morning, then send us a WhatsApp 0333 2020 800, and we will hook you up, quite literally. Stay right there. We've got another chance for you to win tickets to see Bruno Mars

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3: And I'm gonna sound like this. Talk, talk.
4: Yes, 100 Days of Summer continues. And as part of it, all week, we have been giving you and a friend the chance to see Bruno Mars live. This time, it's at Wembley on Sunday, the 19th of July. This Sunday.
5: Yes, and as we know, we are all free now.
4: Yes.
5: No other plans, nothing else to do. Mm. So you may as well go and see Bruno Mars. I mean, it'll be absolutely brilliant. 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And all you need to do to get into that show is play Hits Radio Give Me the Tickets. You know how it works. 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
0: Yes, 100 Days of Summer continues. And as part of it, all week, we're giving you the chance to see Bruno Mars live at Wembley this Sunday, the 19th of July. All you need to do to win those tickets is play Hits Radio, Give Me the Tickets. On the line and ready to play is Katie. Good morning, Katie.
2: Good morning.
3: Hello.
0: How are you doing?
2: I'm shaking. I'm really chuffed we've got through. Yeah, I'm just really excited.
0: Oh, Katie, are you a huge Bruno Mars fan?
2: Massive Bruno Mars fan. We went years ago when he was in Manchester, me and my sister, so hopefully we can go to the big one in Wembley now.
3: Amazing. Okay, well, here are the rules. So we're going to read out a list of song titles. One of them is going to be a Bruno Mars song. When you hear the song title that belongs to Bruno, you need to shout, Hits Radio, Give Me the Tickets. Can you do that right now so we know you're ready?
2: Hits Radio, Give Me the Tickets.
3: Yeah.
0: Oh, yeah.
4: Very good.
3: You got it.
0: Very nice.
4: All right, then, Katie. Let's play. Undressed. Passenger. Hold Me in the Dark. The Lazy Song.
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0: Yes!
3: Yes!
4: Bada bum bada bang.
3: Are you there?
2: Screaming.
4: She's screaming.
0: Katie, how do you feel?
2: I'm so excited. I'm jumping up and down like a big guy.
0: You're going to see Bruno Mars live. Who are you taking with you?
2: I'm going to take my sister, Sarah.
3: Oh, is Sarah with you right now?
2: No, but my son's on the phone to her. He's just rang her and said, get Hits Radio live. I'm quickly.
3: Oh, that's amazing.
0: Oh, have the best time.
2: Oh my God, thank you so much. Thank you.
4: Our pleasure.
0: You're welcome. Go celebrate.
2: I will. Thanks.
0: Bye.
4: Thanks, Katie. Bye.
5: Oh, I love that.
3: That was lovely.
0: Amazing. If you missed out on Bruno Mars tickets this week, fear not. We've got chances for you to win tickets to Leeds Festival all next week as part of our 100 Days of Summer. Let's get him on right now. It's Bruno Mars, The Lazy Song on Hits Radio. Today.

0: Bruno Mars, The Lazy Song on Hits Radio. Congratulations to Katie, who will be singing along to Bruno Mars live with her sister on Sunday. Amazing. And you could be singing all the way to the bank, couldn't you? £777,000 could happen tonight. Stay there.
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0: top stories this hour. Andy Burnham will officially take over as Labour leader this lunchtime. Greater Manchester's former mayor is replacing Sir Keir Starmer. In a speech today, he'll say his government will have the courage to fix the big things that politics has neglected. Well, Green Party leader Zach Polanski insists he'll give Burnham a chance, but remains sceptical.
8: Let's see what he does as Prime Minister, and if he does bring in the wealth tax, if he does build council homes, I'll be the first to applaud that. And I think people who are on the left or who want to see progressive politics are looking at Andy Burnham and going, this looks a lot like Keir Starmer with a different face.
0: He'll officially become Prime Minister on Monday. We've been hearing from political expert Professor Colin Talbot. He reckons there could be more cross-party collaboration under Burnham than we've seen before.
13: As Mayor of Manchester, he's worked quite successfully with different political parties across the 10 councils that make up Greater Manchester. And again, I think that's going to be a bit of a shock to Westminster and Whitehall.
0: A prisoner who escaped from Greater Manchester Police during a hospital transfer is back in custody. The 20-year-old was caught by officers in Lancashire. He was convicted of attacking two women earlier this year. Parts of Greater Manchester are yet again waking up to the smell of smoke this morning, with several more fires continuing to burn. Emergency services have been dealing with a blaze overnight on the Woodhead Pass near Flouch, caused by a crashed car. Crews are still tackling hotspots on Tintwistle Moor and Dovestone Reservoir. Kids are being urged to put their phones down for at least 7 days this summer, raising money for a project set up in memory of a murdered Warrington teenager. Brianna Jai was killed by two teenagers in 2023. Her mum Esther says before Brianna's death, she was addicted to her phone.
17: Children are spending around 35 hours a week on the phones, and they receive up to 200 notifications a day. And we also know that children who have problematic phone use are at higher risk of depression.
0: And United legend Sir David Beckham is swapping football for Fortnite. The former England captain's going to be available as a playable character on the Icon series from Saturday.
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0: Another hot and dry day today across Manchester in the northwest. Highs of 26 degrees Celsius. That's the latest. I'm Alex Quartz.
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26: It's Friday, the 17th of July. It's just gone 9 a.m. And you could be very rich tonight. Friday, the 17th of July will be a date you'll remember forever. You could win £777,000.
27: It's huge.
26: You could be on holiday tomorrow.
27: Yeah. The one bad thing will be you won't be able to get a lie-in. Because you'll be so excited.
28: Oh, that's true.
27: You'll wake up really early. Because it'll feel like Christmas.
26: Yeah.
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28: It is over 18s only, and lines close at 5 p.m. today. It's exciting. When those lines close, your phone could light up, and if it's us, if it's Kate Thornton on the other end of the phone, just pick up and you've won £777,000, and it's getting paid straight into your bank account tonight.
26: Yeah, it is. 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Good luck, and be prepared to get your brain in gear, because the pun down's on the way. Yeehaw!
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0: David Guetta and Bebe Rexha. I'm good on Hits Radio. Good morning.
1: Morning.
0: It's time for the pun down. So we put on our very own leavers assembly today to celebrate those that are leaving school today. It's their last day. I think for the pun down, we should do school things and singers. For example, do a leavers assembly.
1: Oh, that's good.
2: Yeah, that is really good. Okay, P.E. to Andre. P.E. to Andre, father, celebrity dad of the year 2008, 9, 10, 11.
0: Wow.
3: What about P.E. Kitney Spears?
0: Oh.
2: It's me. Wow. That was surprisingly good.
3: Thank you. Gosh, you inspired me. Well, P.E. to Andre did.
0: School things and singers. Send your puns in. 0333 2020 800. This is going to be a good one. Here's Taylor Swift, Opal Light on Hits Radio.

0: Ed Sheeran, Sapphire on Hits Radio. Okay, let's resume the fun down. Yeah. We are combining school and singers. What have we got?
1: Well, it's quite triggering for me because all I can think of is my teacher standing at the front saying, "Stop talking at the Backstreet Boys." Tuck your shirt in, Enrique Iglesias.
2: Good.
1: That kind of stuff.
0: A good one.
2: You had Enrique Iglesias in your school. Wow.
0: Wow.
1: Yeah.
0: Wow.
1: Yeah, yeah.
2: You
1: yeah,
2: are
1: yeah.
2: old.
1: He was having music.
2: What about School Badel?
0: School Badel.
2: It's not great. Detention Sean Paul for me, because that was so bad. And actually, I don't know what's coming up. I need to check the time, Tay Billie Eilish. Oh, bless you.
1: Yeehaw. That was a yeehaw.
2: We've all got a really horrible summer cold going around.
0: This is really
2: Flo,
0: bad.
2: It's coming for you.
0: It's very bad. I rebuke it.
1: I went again.
0: Christine has sent in Ed Sheeran.
2: Bless you, Will.
0: Bless you, John.
2: Bless you.
0: Lauren, Math Healy.
2: Una Healy.
0: It's good, isn't it?
2: Oh, Matt Healy. I'm sorry about
0: Lord.
2: That. Sorry, my gay is
0: and
2: showing.
0: Tracy has sent in Educate Bush.
1: Yeah, nice.
0: Bush, educate. Yeah. Mm-hmm. Okay, school and singers. Keep the puns coming. 0333 2020 800. We've got a huge throwback on the way from Pink, and we'll crown the winning pun next.
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2: A serious fire has closed Bank Lane in Greenfield between the A635 Home Firth Road and Bradbury's Lane. Meanwhile, you may want to allow a bit of extra time because there's queues on the A57 Hyde Road at Mottram with 10-minute delays. Also, buses replace trams between Piccadilly and destinations, including Old Tringham, due to Metrolink engineering works. 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
2: Ow.
0: School and singers. Cowboy Will.
2: Well, you've obviously got the head shearing, but people often forget about the deputy Nina Turner head shearing. But as we spoke to one earlier, the most important people in any school are the dinner lady Gagas.
0: Amazing.
2: And if you don't have a... sometimes, if you're disorganised, you have to borrow pence and boon in class.
1: Pence and boon.
0: Or a Benson burner.
1: Oh, Benson Booner.
0: Benson Booner.
1: Which is actually a curry.
0: We got there.
2: Yeah.
1: Right, I've got to have a word with you, Will. Okay. About your Tony Christie. It's a tie.
0: Tony Christie.
1: It wasn't great. And also, you're Justin Timberlake. And listen, a lot of people think of her as an actor more than a singer, but she originated as a singer. Biology to Aura.
0: Very good.
2: Oh, yeah.
0: People do forget that.
2: Yeah.
0: They do forget
2: well,
0: that.
2: Well, her acting work's overshadowed everything else.
0: Jodie has sent in Rebecca Blackburn.
1: It's Friday.
0: It's so good.
1: That's great.
0: Carlos has sent in Ja Ruler.
2: Brilliant. Really nice.
1: Yeah,
2: really
1: that
2: neat.
1: Is, that's very good.
0: This is good from Jane Otis Reading.
2: Yay.
0: Yeah, that's a good one. Jay has sent in Abacus. Abba.
1: Yeah, that's actually very good.
0: Very good. Robin has sent in Teddy Swimming Lessons. That's good. Imogen, oh gosh, I think she's been inspired by you, Will. I had a girl in my class, she's called Ari. Well, one day, she came in late with a large coffee. It was an Ariana Grande.
2: Hey! Come on!
0: So extra. And I love this one from Jodie on the text. Cheryl School.
1: Is that school?
0: School. But there can only be one winner in this town. And that decision lies with me. Tony says, Playlist Swift time.
2: Oh, yeah, that's great.
1: Really good.
0: Angela is sent in Cold Playground.
2: Oh,
1: really good.
2: How did we miss that,
1: How
2: Will?
1: Did we actually? How did we miss it, Will?
0: Christina sent in Charlie XVX Education. XCX Education. Corinne has sent in Teddynology Swims.
1: That's very good. Technology.
0: And Michael sent in History to Aura.
1: Oh, that's better than mine.
2: Clean.
0: Oh, this is good as well from Michael. Detention for you two.
2: That's great, Michael.
1: Really good.
0: And Craig, School Tea Share.
2: Okay.
0: There's too many good ones.
1: That's really good.
0: I actually don't even know what to do. I'm going to give it to Dean on the text for Harry Textiles.
1: Yeah. Actually, I think that's the best one. Well done. Nice one, Dean.
0: All for pun and pun for all.
1: Well done, Dean.
2: Well done, Dean.
0: This is new from the script. The crowd was singing Wonderwall.

0: J-Lo, Love Don't Cost a Thing on Hits Radio. Good morning.
1: Morning.
2: Buenos dias.
0: Buenos dias, amigos. Hey. So, seeing as England are now out of the World Cup, we're all celebrating and getting behind Spain.
2: See.
0: The Brits are becoming Spanish.
2: See.
0: In so many different ways. Yeah. So, loads of Brits are going on Duolingo now, trying to learn Spanish. They're having siestas in the middle of the day.
2: Nice. Soy Espanol.
1: Can I just point out the one problem with going down the language route is that obviously they speak Spanish in Argentina.
0: They do.
2: Oh. Oh, right. That's actually really upsetting. I think so I'm speaking English again now.
0: As long as you're directing it in a Spanish...
1: Right. You could do a Spanish accent.
2: Okay, I'll do that, shall I? That won't get me in trouble. Here we go. Vamos a España!
0: Well, listen...
2: I chickened out.
0: Yeah, you did.
1: It was good. So I feel like I've taken away your wonderful language.
2: Croqueted out.
0: No, people are just going insane. People are like... spreading out their dinners on 6 plates so they can have tapas.
1: Yeah,
0: that's crazy. That's
1: what I'm doing, yeah. Mm-hmm. It's still on the Sunday. You just have a roast, but
2: tapas style.
0: They're only drinking San Miguel in the pubs now.
1: Yeah, and don't be fooled by Madry.
0: Don't be fooled.
1: Brewed in Tadcaster.
0: Don't be fooled. It's happened.
1: Yeah.
0: At the Spanish Isle in Lidl, they're out of stock.
1: Yeah.
0: Out of stock.
1: M&S picky bits.
2: Yeah.
1: Go for those little chorizo.
2: Perfect.
1: Yeah.
2: Coquetas. Yeah. Chorizo.
0: Just walking into bars going, Gran cerveza, por favor.
1: Yeah.
2: That was good, bro.
1: That's going to be great.
0: Gracias.
2: Spanish.
0: Sí, sí.
2: You sound really good in Spanish, actually.
0: Oh, thanks.
2: Could you introduce the next song in Spanish?
0: Vamos a España, campeones.
2: Huh?
1: What does that mean?
0: It's
2: that means
0: just
2: come
0: Vivo
2: on Spain,
0: Spain,
2: I think. Yeah,
0: let's go. Okay.
2: Champions.
0: Spain,
2: let's go.
0: Yeah.
2: I do think Spain are going to win.
1: Yeah.
0: Let's put it out there.
2: And if they don't win, I'll just scream at the TV and say that FIFA are corrupt.
1: Yes, it'll be rigged.
2: Yeah.
0: Okay. On the way, Alex Warren. And we'll tell you what's coming up after us. Manchester's
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24: Bank Lane in Greenfield remains closed between the A635 Homefirth Road and Bradbury's Lane due to a serious fire. Meanwhile, you may want to allow a bit of extra time because there's delays on the M61 southbound at Junction 1, the Swinton interchange. Also, buses are running instead of trams between Piccadilly and Altrincham on Metrolink due to engineering works. Look out for temporary lights on Park Lane near Hockley Paddock in Poynton for water main work. That's the latest. There's more on our website.
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0: show. End of beginning on Hits Radio. Coming up after us, we've got a whole hour of back-to-back throwbacks. Oh, yeah. Blue.
1: Oh, Blue.
0: Oh, yeah.
1: Sorry.
0: Bobby Brown.
1: I was just thinking about Tom Green being back, and I wasn't thinking about the music.
0: Oh, Pink, raise your glass.
1: Come on. I'd love to go for a drink with Tom Green. Have you ever been for a drink with Tom Green, Flo?
0: I have been for a drink
1: have
0: with
1: you?
0: Tom Green. Yeah, I hate to break it to you.
1: We won't ever, you won't go for a drink with me.
0: It was a good time.
1: He says it's inappropriate.
0: No, you're missing out. Missing out, Will. You are a little creepy, though. This is Ella Langley on Hits Radio.

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2: 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Are we there yet? 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
23: The top stories this hour. Andy Burnham is set formally to become Labour leader today after being backed by nearly all of the party's MPs. The former mayor of Greater Manchester says he wants to focus on the cost of living.
24: We want to connect politics better with people,
0: well, let's deal with some of the pressures people are under. You know, life has changed for people and it's not necessarily got better.
23: Well, we already know about Burnham's plans for a number 10 North based in Manchester. It's something he's described as the biggest rebalancing of power our country's ever seen. Political expert Professor Colin Talbot reckons there'll be plenty of support for that.
1: And the way somebody becomes Prime Minister is being able to command a majority in the House of Commons. Andy Burnham's clearly got a majority in the House of Commons, quite a good one, with 400 plus MPs. And I think that gives him a great deal of authority.
23: Greater Manchester Police have thanked the public for their help after an escaped prisoner was found in Lancashire. Mawan Jamar went missing during a hospital transfer for treatment on Tuesday night. He's now back in custody. The 20-year-old was convicted of attacking two women earlier this year. Many of us in Greater Manchester are again waking up to the smell of smoke after another fire broke out on the Woodhead Pass yesterday evening. It happened when a car crashed and set alight near Flouch, with five fire engines called to the scene. It says crews continue to tackle separate places at Tintwistle Moor and Dovestone Reservoir. There are calls for children across the UK to go phone-free this summer to raise money for a project set up in memory of a murdered Warrington teenager. Brianna Jai was killed in 2023 by two teenagers, one of whom admitted they'd watched videos of extreme violence on their phone. The Phones Down challenge lasts for at least 7 days, is Brianna's mum, Esther.
2: We know it's not going to be easy, but what we would like to see is for families to reduce the screen time, and then hopefully they'll want to follow this through for the rest of the summer holidays as well.
23: And United legend Sir David Beckham will soon be available as a playable character on video game Fortnite. Gamers can play as the former England captain as part of the Icon series from Saturday.
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23: Another hot and dry day today across Manchester and the northwest. Highs of 26 degrees Celsius. That's the latest. I'm Alex Corns.

0: back together. Soz about yesterday.
1: Wasn't here.
0: Wasn't hungover from the football, thank you very much. None of those rumours. That didn't happen. And do you know what? I didn't want to win the World Cup anyway, so it's absolutely fine, isn't it? Right, this is the plan. 60 minutes in the mix, back-to-back stuff. Holly Valance, Kiss Kiss on the way. Yes, the Friday throwback hour on Hits Radio treating us. But should we do this now?

0: These are the levels of treats we are talking about on a Friday throwback hour. Holly Valance and Kiss Kiss. Yes, thank you. I feel like I need to make it up for you for not being here yesterday. So lots of fun to be had on the show. Holly Valance in the mix with Five as well. It is Friday after all. It's Tom Green. How are you, by the way? Good. Anything going on? Anything you need to update me on? Roll call lines are open. 0333 2020 800. Name, who are you, where are you, what's going on? Drop the kids off at school. Well, hopefully, if you just drop them off, you're probably an hour and 20 minutes late. It's not ideal parenting. Work from home Friday. What is it? 0333 2020 800.
1: Just magnificent.
2: 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Make me
0: a winner. And this has come round quick again, hasn't it? £777,000. It is a guaranteed winner later this afternoon, 5 o'clock. Someone will get a call. Your phone will ring wherever you are. You pick it up and there you go. £777,000 in your bank account. We had someone a few weeks ago. I think it was Christine who entered. This really stressed me out. She entered just before 5, like 2 minutes to 5. Got the call just after 5. Had the money in a bank account before 6 o'clock. It all happened within an hour. Mad. £777,000 can be yours, but it won't be unless you enter, and this is how you do it. Ready? I will talk you through it. I'll hold your hand through it. Text the word win to 63103. Okay? The word is win to 63103. Those texts are £250 plus your standard network rate, or you go to our website, makemeawinner.co.uk, where you'll find all the rules for this network competition, or give us a call, 03 434 236 852, and cause a charge at the standard rate, over 18s only, 5 p.m. today. Kate Thornton calling you, ooh, fancy. £777,000 in your bank account. Very good. Friday throwback hour. Let me think about it.

0: Legrand on the way and Walk the Moon next. 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

on Sunday. But it does mean, have you seen that they've extended the half-time sort of length of time? Obviously, you know, me really into my football, so I know about this. Normally 15 minutes. No, no, no, not for the final, half an hour. So the performances could have longer, big old break. Very excited. But listen, as I said, I didn't want to win the World Cup anyway, so it doesn't matter. I don't care about what happened the other day. I'm fine. I'm absolutely fine with it. Bieber. Fetty the Grand before that. Walk the Moon. Shut Up and Dance as well. And how are you? Happy Friday. Good? Roll callers. James, Nicola. Nicky's in there. Maxine as well. 0333 2020 800. Come on then. Anything I can do for you on a Friday, let me know. Jax Jones on the way. Zed. Clarity with Foxes. And

0: This is the energy that I would like for the rest of the show, please, this sort of stuff. Not to blow my own trumpet, blow smoke at my own bum bum, but I do think we've had a very good week of throwback hours. There's been a lot of Friday energy we've had. Hello, Julia. Saying, happy Friday, Thomas. Full title, my own trouble. We're all Spanish on Sunday, aren't we? Half day today, absolutely loving it. Julia, half day on a Friday, get in. And if you see, this has broken my heart today. Claudia Winkleman not doing a chat show, she's going to leave it. She said she got too nervous doing it. Claudia, what? Hosta's on the way. Nelly and Pink next. Stay there.
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and ride with me on Hits Radio. £777,000 in today's Make Me a Winner at 5 o'clock, with a little bit of fun to happen after midday today. Is that a Make Me a Winner extra time? Well, only time will tell. Hello to Matthew as well, saying, just to let you know, Tom, it's my 52nd birthday on Sunday. Seeing as 5 + 2 = 7, it would be amazing to celebrate with all the sevens on Make Me a Winner. Matthew, even by my standards, that's a stretch.

0: sea and Take Me to the Clouds Above on Hits Radio. Now, not too much of an insight, but I'm slightly, how do I say this politely, overtired today. Me, a little bit hungover, right? And often that can lead to quite chaotic radio. And I think we might be about to have a very fun Friday show, because there's just a lot to talk about. Loads of schools have broke up today. School's out for summer. Yes, please. So that's on the way. The Chase has a spin-off. All I'm going to say is Bradley Walsh has got too much money and has used TV to go on a world tour. We'll talk about this on the way. Alex Warren, brand new music. Stella Lefty, brand new music. Make Me Win an Extra Time. You said it, not me. Maybe that's on the way as well. All to come after 11. Somber plays next. Lost Frequencies and Katy Perry. Let's do a Friday.
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9: The top stories this hour. Andy Burnham is preparing to take over from Sir Keir Starmer as leader of the Labour Party. The official announcement is taking place in central London this lunchtime. Green Party leader Zach Polanski insists he'll give the former Greater Manchester Mayor a chance, but remains sceptical.
16: Let's see what he does as Prime Minister, and if he does bring in the wealth tax, if he does build council homes, I'll be the first to applaud that. And I think people who are on the left or who want to see progressive politics are looking at Andy Burnham and going, this looks a lot like Keir Starmer with a different face.
9: Well, we've been hearing from political expert Professor Colin Talbot. He reckons under Andy Burnham's premiership, there could be more cross-party collaboration than we've seen before.
17: Mayor of Manchester, he's worked quite successfully with different political parties across the 10 councils that make up Greater Manchester. And again, I think that's going to be a bit of a shock to Westminster and Whitehall.
9: A prisoner who escaped from Greater Manchester Police during a hospital transfer is back in custody. The 20-year-old was caught by officers in Lancashire. He was convicted of attacking two women earlier this year. GMP have thanked the public for their help. Parts of Greater Manchester are again covered by a smell of smoke today, with several more fires continuing to burn. Emergency services dealt overnight with a blaze on Woodhead Pass near Flouch caused by a crashed car. Crews are still tackling hotspots on Tinwhistle Moor and Duffstone Reservoir. Kids are being urged to put their phones down for at least 7 days this summer to raise money for a project set up in memory of murdered Warrington teenager Brianna Jai. She was killed by two teenagers in 2023. Her mum Esther says before Brianna's death, she was addicted to her phone.
18: Children are spending around 35 hours a week on the phones, and they receive up to 200 notifications a day. And we also know that children who have problematic phone use are at higher risk of depression.
9: And United legend Sir David Beckham is swapping football for Fortnite. The former England captain's going to be available as a playable character on the Icon series from Saturday.
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9: Another hot and dry day today across Manchester and the northwest. Highs of 26 degrees Celsius. That's the latest. I'm Alex Corns.
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19: Fleur East here. We're back Monday, and all next week we've got Leeds Festival tickets to give away.
20: Well, listen, that's Monday. We're not there yet. We got the last hour of Friday morning to do with Ray on the way, Somba, Lewis Capaldi, and 7.

0: lovely Lost Frequencies and Callum Scott and Where Are You Now on Hits Radio. Katy Perry and Alex Warren before that. Ordinary. Have you seen lovely Alex Warren dropping more new music today?
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0: Oh, yeah. Got a little sneaky snippet of that on the way. That's big drama. Claudia Winkleman no longer doing her chat show. I know I mentioned this earlier, but I'm a bit obsessed with this story just because she said, I just got too nervous and didn't enjoy it, which makes me want to cry, Claudia. We love you. Please come back and do it. Or can we bring back Alan Carr's Chatty Man? That I would like back on TVs. I'll leave it with you. And anyway, how are you? I know I wasn't here yesterday, so we've not spoke about the football. I don't care about football anyway, so... No, yeah, who even needs the World Cup final? Not these guys. 0333 2020 800. And the big thing today, it's officially summer. We get going. The kids are breaking up today. Most kids' schools finish. 6 weeks of summer incoming. Very nice. Guys, enjoy it. Enjoy every minute. Have those lions. Are we still doing school shirt signing? Is that on? Or in a TikTok world, is no one doing that anymore? Are we still doing that one for leavers? Are we still doing proms? Proms are massive. Problems are massive for us. We had when I finished high school in Preston, we hired a party bus, and I accidentally poured fake champagne down my suit. I was very sad. Yeah, non-alcoholic champagne. Pretty wild, guys. Anyway, we got a Friday show. Lots of fun to be had today. 777 grand winning, and this is Somber on Hits Radio.

0: He was headlining that BST festival the other night, wasn't he? He posted a very sweet post after it. Just couldn't believe that he'd done it. Amazing, Lewis Capaldi, and Hold Me While You Wait on Hits Radio. I mean, it's some booking, isn't it, for BST? 1 week, Pitbull. Next week, Capaldi. It's brilliant.
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0: And a little bit more new music on the way from Mal Smith next. And One Direction throwback. Okay. And this is, I've only got two more chances, and this is one of them to get you involved with Make Me a Winner, which pays out today. We don't have long left. 5 o'clock is when the call will be placed. And I understand that I've been talking about it all week. I've been telling you about it. It's all the sevens, which I think is a bit of... something spooky about sevens. A lot of people have that as like their lucky number, right? And I understand people put it off until the day. I understand that. I also procrastinate all the time, right? But you can't put it off anymore. It's like the dissertation has to be written. You have to get involved with this. £777,000 transferred into your bank account this evening, right? And if you're waiting for the numbers to get higher, I don't think we're going to get much higher than £777,000. All right? So anyway, this is how you play. You text the word win to 63103. Those texts are £250 plus your standard network rate. Or you go to our website, makemeawinner.co.uk, where you find the rules for this network competition, or you give us a call, 03-434-236-852. And calls are charged at the standard rate, over 18s only. Hurry, hurry, hurry, hurry, hurry. 5 p.m. today. Kate Thornton will make the call. Hopefully, your phone rings. Really could be you. So, One Direction throwback, that's confirmed. And Justin Timberlake throwback in the next 10.
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0: got a theory that Alex Warren is the hardest working man in music, right? Because he's dropping new music all the time. More new music from him on the way today. Got a little snip of it, it's only just landed. This lovely throwback, Justin Timberlake and Cry Me a River on Hits Radio. Very nice.
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0: All right, another lovely one out there today for most people. Highs of 30 degrees. Almost getting used to it now, aren't we? It's just like, yeah, this is what summer is in the UK. It's very good. It is Tom Green. And have you heard about the spin-off to The Chase? The ITV show The Chase. I feel like ITV will give Bradley Walsh anything he wants. So the idea is they're doing The Chase, but around the world. Essentially, Bradley Walsh just wanted a holiday and they've made it into a TV show. It's a little bit mad. It's getting slated online. I've actually watched a little bit of it, and there's quite a strange moment where it's quite unhinged. They're like answering quiz questions, but in front of the Colosseum. And for now, for no reason, we're in Rome. So where do you go with this? Like, what's next? Naming like British chancellors of the Exchequer in front of the Trevi Fountain. It's like, why have we done this? Bradley Walsh just wanted to see the world, and they've made it happen for him. It's very sweet. And this is new from Miles Smith, by the way. It's Hits Radio.

0: you know what? Let's fling these doors open slightly earlier than normal on a Friday. Why not? My weekend starts here because let's have a bit of that, actually. Why not? One Direction is still my go on Hits Radio. Slightly earlier than we would normally. I mean, we're very much still in the morning section of the show. But you know what? Why? Guys, it's Friday. Live a little. 0333 20 28 100. Just finish it off. My weekend starts here because what are you up to? What are you doing? Why have you already given up on Friday? I mean, like, I will leave that till Monday. Let's get you on. 0333 20 28 100. My weekend starts here because I've done the hard work for you. The rest is up to you. So Alex Warren back with brand new music. This has literally just landed. Got a little snippet of it. It's called Rescuer. Should we check the sound? This is very good.
1: Oh, hold on. Here we go. Wait.
2: You kiss me to life.
0: There it is.
2: My rescuer.
0: The rate. This guy's dropping new music. Relentless. Also, peak Alex Warren, right? Very Alex Warren. We love you. So that's the thing. Gracie Abrams as well, doing the Friday Fry Up with Fleur. The video of it just dropped on our YouTube channel, went live at 11 o'clock, talking to her about a brand new old album, Daughter From Hell. Third album from Gracie, and be like, were you the daughter from hell?
3: Tell us the story behind Daughter From Hell. What does it mean? Are you the daughter from hell?
4: Yes, I think I was. I think, like, regardless of the dynamic, I think being a kid in relation to your parent is just inevitably full of friction and differences. And I think it's just been an interesting change in the past, you know, couple years, where all I want is to soak up as much time and wisdom as I can get from my family. And when I was younger, I would try to sort of avoid that. And it felt very immediately correct that would be the title, because I feel like all of the songs on this record are sort of about different kinds of conflict that I, today, being as old as I've ever been, feel like I have the most kind of perspective, I suppose.
0: As old as I've ever been really makes me laugh. And also from watching the interview, the Friday Fry Up, what I've learned is I think Gracie Abrams was hard work as a kid. That's very much my take on that. My weekend starts because it's on the way, and brand new stuff from Stella Lefty on Hits Radio.
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1: My weekend starts here because there's lots of these rolling in now on 0333 2020 800. I like this. Chrissy, Tom. My weekend starts here because, and my weekend started on Wednesday. I love that. And my daughter's weekend started 4 weeks ago when she finished her last exam.
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1: Very nice. Talking about the kids breaking up today. Chrissy and Amy. Amy, you broke up forever ago. Very, very good. Hello to Harvey as well, saying, Tom, my weekend starts here because I am going to win Make Me a Winner today and have a lovely holiday before my new job starts next Monday. Well, maybe you can. We've got a bit of fun to have with Make Me a Winner after midday as well. Maybe an extra winner in the next hour. I'll say no more. But right, I promise you lots of good new music on the show today. A little snippet of Alex Warren earlier was lovely. And this, Stella Lefty, the track is called Boston. We've just started playing it, just added to the Hits Radio playlist. It's very, very good. It's one of those ones that if you're on TikTok, you've definitely already heard it. On a train.

0: It's still Dre. Did you hear about Snoop Dogg's official role at the World Cup? The community chairman for Los Angeles. Meaning he's meeting delegations of people as they came in. It's just absolutely fantastic. For a man as so laid back as Snoop Dogg, that feels like too much of a role. Do you know what I mean? Apparently he's absolutely smashed it. So, well done. Very good work for Snoop Dogg. Right, this is a bit of fun. On the way after 12 o'clock. Yes, £777,000 later on. But how do you fancy an extra cash boost of a grand in the next half an hour? Yes! We are going to extra time on Make Me a Winner. We're going to do that next, getting you involved. And playing Olivia Rodrigo and Olivia Dean. All the Olivias next. Stay there.
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18: Top stories this hour. After receiving the backing of hundreds of MPs and several trade unions, Andy Burnham's officially taking over as Labour leader this lunchtime. The new Makerfield MP is being appointed at a special conference in central London. Our political correspondent Tom Claven is there for us.
19: The former mayor of Greater Manchester will shortly tell us more about his plans to fix what he's calling the broken politics of Westminster. He's only been back in the Commons for a month or so and has made no secret of his schemes to move power away from Whitehall and deliver economic growth evenly across the UK via Number 10 North in Manchester.
18: Mr. Burnham gets the keys to Downing Street on Monday after he and the outgoing Prime Minister Sir Keir Starmer have visited the King. The head of Greater Manchester's Fire Service has described the scale of a wildfire at Dovestone Reservoir as vast and reiterated it's still a major incident. In a post on social media, Dave Russell's praised the firefighters who've been at the scene for over a week. He's added, it's a demanding and incredibly challenging environment. Meanwhile, National Highways have confirmed the Woodhead Pass will remain shut all day between Langset and Hollingworth. That's after a car crashed and caught fire yesterday with the flames spreading to the moors. Elsewhere, there are calls for children across the UK to go phone-free this summer to raise money for a project set up in memory of murdered Warrington teenager Brianna Jai. She was killed in 2023 by two teenagers, one of whom admitted they'd watched videos of extreme violence on their phone. The Phones Down challenge lasts for at least 7 days. Here's Brianna's mum, Esther.
20: We know it's not going to be easy, but what we would like to see is for families to reduce the screen time and then hopefully they'll want to follow this through for the rest of the summer holidays as well.
18: Shops selling high-caffeine energy drinks to under-16s set to face fines of up to £2,500 when a ban comes in for England next April. It'll cover drinks with over 150 milligrams of caffeine per litre. That includes Red Bull, Monster and Prime. And United legend Sir David Beckham will soon be available as a playable character on video game Fortnite. The former England captain will be available as part of the Icon series from Saturday.
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18: Another hot and dry day today across Manchester and the northwest. Highs of 26 degrees Celsius. That's the latest. I'm Alex Corns.
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24: winner. All right, just got midday on Friday. Joel Curry, Olivia Rodrigo on the way. New Rodders, which is very good. But right, this is not a drill. This is serious. We are taking Make Me a Winner into extra time. And we are giving you an extra chance to win before 5pm. But this is happening now and it won't be happening for long. Right, here's what we're doing. We have 30 minutes of extra time, right? Enter Make Me a Winner before 12:30 p.m. and not only will you be in the draw to win £770,000, you could also win £1,000 right now. 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

We're really getting through Friday together here, aren't we? This is all right. 17th of July on Hits Radio. A Rosé, Bruno Mars and Aperture. It's Tom Green. My job is to get you into the weekend, but to be fair, we're in extra time on Make Me A Winner, so we really could be getting you into the weekend with two chances to win. Enter Make Me A Winner before 12:30, and not only could you win £777,000 on Friday, you've also got the chance to bag £1,000 cash today, right now. Okay, all the details, we'll do them again before the extra time's over, or if you just want to do it now, go to our website, makemeawinner.co.uk. All the details are on there. And right, I asked for my weekend starts here because we opened it slightly early today. To be fair, loads of people getting involved, so thank you. Hello to Terry, Robin, Christine, Jane, Hayley. My weekend starts here because there's hello to this person as well, Imogen. Because I've been talking all day about the fact that for a lot of people, schools broke up today, so the final day for school for loads of kids before 6 weeks of summer. Imogen saying, Tom, my weekend starts here because, well, I broke up over a week ago and I'm getting 10 weeks off. Imogen, very jealous. All right, Jennifer Lopez, throwback on the way after this from Olivia Rodrigo on Hits Radio.

0: Right, lots to talk about in the next 20 minutes on the show. Claudia Winkleman no longer doing that chat show. She's quit. We'll talk about that. The person who's doing the voiceover for Alvin and the Chipmunks. It's one of the strangest castings in the world. But we are in the middle of this right now, aren't we?
1: Just magnificent.
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0: Make me a winner. 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So, this is how this works. 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It's a bit of fun. Okay, so enter Make Me a Winner before 12:30 today. So, you've got, what, like 8 minutes left? 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Very good. So that's going on. Stick with us as well. Lewis Capaldi, Stay Love on the way, and, oh, Harry Styles, American Girls on Hits Radio.
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0: Yes, Jamie.
1: Hello, CJ. Afternoon. My weekend starts here because, well, it starts here at 9 a.m. every single Friday because I work from home.
0: Very nice.
2: 100 days of summer.
1: Very nice, Jamie. Let's be honest. Work from home, sit in PJs, do nothing. Yeah? Got it. Jamie, it's fine. Loads of people do it. It's absolutely fine. 0333 20 2800 if you want to get involved. We did open the My Weekend Starts Here Because lines a lot, far earlier than we normally do, but we're getting lots of nice ones in, so keep it coming in. And obviously what we won't be doing is watching England in the final of the World Cup on Sunday. That seems to be the main thing people are talking about. Once again, I would like to clear up, I wasn't hungover yesterday. That's why I didn't come in. I had other things. I'd taken the day off weeks ago, right? So let's stop those rumours. Very funny articles, though, about things to do on Sunday and into next week that aren't celebrating England winning the World Cup. And I don't know where... I think it was in The Guardian I read this. I don't know how much crossover The Guardian thinks happens between football fans and this next thing that they've suggested, but I would say not very much. Number 6 on their list of things to do next week while you're not celebrating England winning the World Cup is going to Folkestone dressed up as Kate Bush for their Wuthering Heights Day. How much crossover between Kate Bush and football fans and Wuthering Heights are there? I'm going to say not much.

0: Smith. And nice to meet you on Hits Radio. And that's it. Lines are closed for Make Me a Winner. Extra time. 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
0: Hattie will be announcing who's grabbed that £1,000 on the way after 1 o'clock, so, which is very good. £777,000. Those lines still open. We'll be handing that out after 5 o'clock today. Very good fun. Hattie's got those details as well. And right before I'm done, John Newman on the way and Taylor Swift. But what else is going on? I keep talking about it because I think this is big. It's big stuff. Claudia Winkleman's chat show, right? It's a big deal when it landed. She's quit. She's not doing it anymore. Series 2 will not be happening. And the reason it won't be happening is because she got too nervous while doing it, which just really does warm the cockles of my heart. Because I think it's very sweet. Claudia Winkleman is amazing at everything. And the fact she got too nervous to do it. I'm calling, come back. We'll have you back. Of course we will. And Alvin and the Chipmunks is going to get remade. They've started talking about who's going to be in that. The person doing the voiceover of Alvin from Alvin and the Chipmunks, I don't know how this has happened, it's going to be Kendrick Lamar. No, I don't know how that's happened, but, well, I guess well done, Kendrick. For everyone at Hits Radio, big fan of you. Taylor Swift's on the way, and Kian DeCroix.

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still going on. That was big in the old Preston Night Out days for me. Fat Joe, couldn't move for the lad. Taylor Swift, Opalite before that. Do you know what? Let's just keep going. It's Friday afternoon. I know you want the bangers. And that, my friends, is what I'm going to deliver for you. Back here, Monday from 10. But this is John Newman and Merry Go right now. It's Hits Radio. Afternoon.

0: Keaton the Crow. I'll be waiting. And I'll be waiting. There we go, done. Have a lovely weekend. Enjoy not watching the football. We didn't want to win anyway, did we? Hattie's next with Bieber and Alex Warren. See you Monday. 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
0: The top stories this hour. Andy Burnham's officially become Labour leader.
17: It's hardly a nail-biter, folks. I can confirm that there was only one eligibly nominated candidate. The duly elected leader of the Labour Party is Andy Burnham.
0: It's been confirmed at a special party conference in London in the last hour after no one else put the names forward for the job.
18: People and Places have been waiting too long for politics to let them hope again. And that's what we're going to do, everybody. We're going to give them hope back.
0: The former Mayor of Greater Manchester, now Makefield MP, will get the keys to number 10 on Monday and says it's not just about changing who's at the top, but how Britain is run.
18: Change starts with honesty. We must recognise that this generation of politicians, myself included, have failed to challenge a political culture and an economic model that simply doesn't work well enough for ordinary people.
0: Elsewhere today, parts of Greater Manchester are again covered by the smell of smoke, with several more fires continuing to burn. Emergency services dealt with a new blaze overnight near the Woodhead Pass after a crash near Flouch. Crews are still tackling hotspots on Tintwistle Moor and Dovestone Reservoir. Kids have been urged to put their phones down for at least 7 days this summer to raise money for a project set up in memory of a murdered Warrington teenager. Brenna Jai was killed by two teenagers in 2023. Her mum Esther says before Brianna's death, she was addicted to her phone.
9: Children are spending around 35 hours a week on their phones and they receive up to 200 notifications a day. And we also know that children who have problematic phone use are at higher risk of depression.
0: Shops that sell high caffeine energy drinks to under 16s will face fines of up to £2,500 when a ban comes in for England next April. It'll cover drinks with more than 150 milligrams of caffeine per litre, including Red Bull, Monster and Prime. And United legend Sir David Beckham swapping football for Fortnite. The former England captain is going to be available as a playable character on the series from Saturday.
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0: Another sunny and dry afternoon across Greater Manchester, highs of 28 degrees Celsius. That's the latest. I'm Owen Ahrens.
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20: And right now, it's Hattie with you. We'll be finding out who's won that extra £1,000 and make me a winner extra time in a bit. But first, let's do some Alex Warren.

0: Nelly Furtado. Don't forget, Kimberly Wyatt is here every Sunday evening from 7pm with 3 hours of throwbacks like that. 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
0: All right, it's Hattie with you, Friday afternoon, and I feel like we've kind of moved on now from Wednesday's loss with the England game. Well, England do play France tomorrow for the third place playoff, 10pm kickoff. I mean, are you even going to bother watching it? Kind of feel for them, to be fair. They just want to be on the plane home, don't they, really? Licking their wounds. And only a couple of hours until those summer holidays kick off. Most schools breaking up today. Some are still in for a couple of days next week. But how are you celebrating? Get in touch. 0333 2020 800. Make me jealous. Where are you going on holiday? What are you having for takeaway tonight? What does the first weekend of the summer holidays look like? And this morning, for the last time this week, as part of Hits Radio's 100 Days of Summer, Flirties, Will and James, we're giving away tickets to see this guy tomorrow night. He's at Wembley for the start of his residency.

0: Eminem and Rihanna with that Hits Radio throwback. It's Love the Way You Lie.
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0: She's planning on using the cash to treat her husband, who recently just had heart surgery.
1: Is this a joke? Oh, wow, honestly. I'm in shock. Wow, because I put in for it every week and I just thought, oh, I'm just going to put in for it again. Well, I'm just on the way to the hospital to visit my husband. He's just had open heart surgery, so I think I might buy him something nice. Thank you.
0: Oh, isn't that wonderful? Well, there is more chances to win with a massive 777 grand to be won this evening, tonight, in like just a few hours' time. 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

She's performing at the halftime show for the World Cup final on Sunday. It is Shakira on Hits Radio. And if you're still feeling a little bit sore after the match on Wednesday, well, I love that some companies are just trying to make people feel better by putting on events or saying, forget about the football, here's what we're doing. And that's exactly what Whipsnade Zoo are doing, right? They are promoting the fact that they have 7 cheetah cubs that you can go and visit. That's not all, right? You could go and see the baby red panda that's been given birth to, the little cub at West Midlands Safari Park. These are all things for their school holidays, right? St James's Park in London, pelicans have been bred for the first time in 360 years. So there's loads of cute baby animals that you can go and visit over the next 6 weeks. That's something to keep the kids entertained, isn't it? Miley Cyrus on after this new one from Sienna Spyro on Hits Radio.

0: Miley Cyrus with Flowers. You're listening to Hits Radio, where this afternoon you could be banking 777 grand if you haven't yet got your number in the drawer. Okay, but you don't need to start panicking just yet, but keep listening to Hits Radio because I will tell you everything you need to know very shortly before we close the lines at 5 p.m. You don't want to miss out on your chance of banking that money today. But today, everyone is, well, with the summer holidays on the cards and with the decent heat waves that we've been having over the last few weeks, people are trying to escape from the heat. You know where has aircon? Cinemas. Cold, dark rooms. And everyone is talking about the new Christopher Nolan film, The Odyssey, that is out today. I'm so excited to see it. It is being like billed as the film of the year, but we managed to get a bit of an inside scoop from Matt Damon and Tom Holland, who play a father and son. And they tell us about their first experiences of actually watching each other.
1: I think I might have seen his final performance as Billy Elliot on stage.
2: That's pretty cool. Yeah. Z will tell you this. Whenever we're in Europe and you hear the sirens of police cars, I always go, Jason Bourne. Yeah. And there's just something about that film for me that is really special and is sort of like imprinted on my mind.
0: Isn't that amazing? Two incredible actors working in the same film. I mean, that cast is unreal. Anne Hathaway's in it, as well as Zendaya. I'm so excited to see it at some point over the next couple of weeks. On the way for you in the next 15 on Hits Radio, we'll get on that brand new one from The Script, as well as some Olivia Dean as well, before 2 o'clock.
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1: You're listening to Hits Radio with some Benson Boone and Beautiful Things. And he is heading out to Asia. Well, he's got loads of dates over the coming weeks and months and into next year as well, including Australia. And yeah, he's heading to South Korea, second show there. I'm sure the fans are absolutely loving that there. Katy Perry on the way for you in a bit. But I've been loving this latest one from The Script. If you haven't heard it yet, it's called The Crowd Was Singing at Wonderwall. And it's basically inspired by the Gallagher brothers burying the hatchet. This is what Danny from The Script has said himself, that he was kind of in awe of how they handled it. And they went, you know what? Years have passed, right? We can put it behind us and move on. It's kind of like about the brotherly romance. It's The Crowd Was Singing from The Script on Hits Radio.

0: 28 with Katy Perry last Friday night on Hits Radio. And hello to Fran, who's been in touch on WhatsApp. You could do the same at 0333 2020 800. Let me know what's happening for you today. Maybe, just like Fran, summer holidays are on the way. Lots of schools breaking up today, if they haven't already, or possibly still got another couple of days next week. How are you celebrating this weekend with the start of the summer holidays? I always feel like everyone for the first weekend just wants to go, can we just sleep all weekend and then worry about the next 6 weeks when we get to Monday? Well, whatever you're up to, make sure that Hits Radio is your go-to, because Hits Radio's 100 Days of Summer is here, giving you the chance to win your way in to some of the best gigs that are happening over the next few months. And Fleur, East, Will and James will be back on Monday. They're not taking 6 weeks off. No, they are working hard, and they will be here with tickets up for grabs to Leeds Festival Monday morning from 6 a.m. So do not miss that. And if you want to be winning 777 grand on today, in fact, I was going to say Monday. No, it's happening today in a few hours' time. Literally, it's like 5 to 2. That means the lines close at 5. I make that 3 hours and 5 minutes. I know my maths is terrible, but you could be winning it. I'll give you all the details very shortly.
1: Afternoons
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15: The top stories this hour. Andy Burnham's officially become the leader of the Labour Party. The announcement's been made at a special conference in London after nearly all of the party's MPs nominated him for the top job. Our political correspondent Tom Claiborne is there.
16: Thank you so much, everybody.
17: Well, that's the moment Labour got a new leader and the country moved a step closer to being under new management.
18: Let's take a problem-solving rather than a point-scoring approach. Let's have the courage to fix the big things that politics has neglected, like social care, and have the conviction to go out there together and argue for our plans.
17: Andy Burnham's vision of change looks like moving power away from Whitehall and rolling out so-called good growth in every postcode. Andy Burnham will speak with the King at Buckingham Palace early next week before appointing his top team.
15: Elsewhere today, a man's been found guilty of murdering a teenage boy after deliberately driving his car into him in Middleton. 60-year-old Terence King killed 15-year-old Devon Simmons Keynes last July after the teenager stole an e-bike. King had admitted manslaughter but denied murder. He'll be sentenced next Thursday. Greater Manchester's fire chief says a wildfire at Dovestone Reservoir is vast and is still classed as a major incident more than a week on. Dave Russell's praised firefighters battling what he calls a demanding and incredibly challenging environment. Meanwhile, the Woodhead Pass is going to stay shut all day between Langset and Hollingworth after a car fire yesterday sent flames spreading onto the moors. There are calls for children across the UK to go phone-free this summer to raise money for a project set up in memory of a murdered Warrington teenager. Brianna Jai was killed in 2023 by two teenagers, one of whom admitted they'd watched videos of extreme violence online. The Phones Down challenge lasts for at least 7 days. Here's Brianna's mum, Esther.
19: We know it's not going to be easy, but what we would like to see is for families to reduce the screen time and then hopefully they'll want to follow this through for the rest of the summer holidays as well.
15: And United Legends David Beckham is soon going to be available as a playable character on the hit video game Fortnite. The former captain will be in it as part of a new Icon series, which launches on Saturday.
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15: Another sunny and dry afternoon across Greater Manchester. Highs of 28 degrees Celsius. That's the latest. I'm Owen Ahrens.
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0: Flurry's here. We're back Monday and all next week we've got Leeds Festival tickets to give away. And right now it's Hattie with you. Throwback from Whitney Houston on the way into BB Rexha and Faithless. And all the details on how you could be winning 777 grand this afternoon.

It's Mel Smith with Stargazing. Thanks for having the Hits Radio on today. It's Hattie with you. And the Hits UK chart returns Sunday from 4 p.m. with Sam Thompson. And I feel like he's going to be a bit stressed this weekend, because at Hits Radio, we've been doing a huge sweepstake for the football with our presenters and you listeners. And what country did Sam get? Of course, he went and got Spain, who have obviously made it to the final. So he is going to want to be winning on Sunday. Maybe we should blame him for England being knocked out this week in the semis. No, of course it was nothing to do with Sam. But now I kind of feel like we should be back in Spain to have Sam's back. So make sure you got him on Sunday from 4 p.m. Will Taylor Swift with this tune be number one for another week? Well, find out on Sunday. I knew it. I knew you.

0: joined Jay-Z on stage last weekend for his 30th anniversary tour. I mean, it was more of a who wasn't there than a who was there celebrating with him.
1: Just magnificent.
2: 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Make me a
0: winner. And talking of celebrating, well, how do you fancy ending your day with £777,000 in the bank? You need to get involved if you want to be like last week's winner, Pat. She won herself £750,000. And this week, we're going even bigger.
3: Oh my God, I don't know what to say. I'm absolutely shocked. We've won £750,000. This will go towards our education, pay off my lad's mortgages. Oh my God, I can't tell you what this means. This never happens to me. I never in a million years thought it would be a this call.
0: Well, it happened for her and it could be you in a few hours' time. Enter Make Me a Winner and 777 grand could be in your account in a few hours' time. 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Calls are charged at your standard rate. You do need to be over 18. Hurry up though, because lines will close at 5 p.m. today and then Kate Thornton could be calling you. Just pick it up. If you see your phone ringing and 777 grand is then all yours in your account straight away. For your chance to win, just text the word WIN to 63103 right now. On the way in at the next 15, let's get on some Sam Fender and that beautiful track from Ella Langley as well.
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Hits Radio's 100 Days of Summer. Giving you the chance to win some incredible prizes, holidays, getting yourself into gigs that are like sold out where you couldn't get tickets anywhere else. Make sure you keep listening for all the details. I'm Hattie Pearson. And with the decent weather that we've been having, have you experienced sunshine guilt? You know what I'm talking about. This is the feeling that can like come over you when you have a realization that you're basically wasting the day and wasting the beautiful weather that's outdoors by staying inside and working, even though like that is the necessity. If you have a job where you have to work indoors, it's kind of not possible, is it? Especially if you're like working from home. If you have a desk job and you think, oh, you know what, I could take the laptop outside. It usually happens like, you know, the first couple of nice days that we have in the spring, and you kind of have forgotten what the summer's like, haven't you? You're just desperate to see some sunshine and get some vitamin D. And you go outside and you take your laptop and you put it on the table in the garden, perhaps. And then you realise that you can't actually see anything. Even though the brightness on your laptop is turned up, you put your computer inside a cardboard box to help prevent the glare. It's useless, a completely pointless exercise. Sunshine guilt. We've all felt it. Don't worry. We can all relate to it. Ella Langley for you now on Hits Radio. It's Choosing 10.

0: It's Spencer Boone. Sorry, I'm here for someone else on Hits Radio. And if you missed it, well, Fleur East, Will and James on Hits Radio Breakfast. We're joined by Gracie Abrams for her first Friday Fry Up. And her new album, Daughter from Hell, has dropped today. So if you've not heard it, that is definitely something you need to put on your to-do list. Not that it's a chore, it's a great album. But the guys had to ask her if she was, in fact, herself a daughter from hell.
1: Tell us the story behind Daughter from Hell. What does it mean? Are you the daughter from hell?
2: Yes, I think I was. I think, like, regardless of the dynamic, I think being a kid in relation to your parent is just inevitably full of friction and differences. And I think it's just been an interesting change in the past, you know, couple years, where all I want is to soak up as much time and wisdom as I can get from my family. And when I was younger, I would try to sort of avoid that. And it felt very immediately correct that would be the title, because I feel like all of the songs on this record are sort of about different kinds of conflict that I, today, being as old as I've ever been, feel like I have the most kind of perspective, I suppose.
0: It's Gracie Abrams talking about her new album, Daughter from Hell, with our very own Fleur East, Will and James. You can watch the full thing over on YouTube. Just search Hits Radio on YouTube, you'll find it. And subscribe to our account whilst you're there. All the Friday fry-ups are up there as well. You should definitely check them out. And Fleur East, Will and James are back on Monday morning, kicking off the school summer holidays with tickets to Leeds Festival. So make sure you're listening. 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
1: A bit of Jason Derulo riding solo, that hits radio throwback for your Friday afternoon on what is breaking up from school day for most people today. Hello to Ava, who said, yippee, I have just broken up from school over on WhatsApp. Shane's been on saying, you keep saying 6 weeks holidays. They're off for 7 weeks this year. Well, I don't have kids. That's my excuse. I don't know how long they're off for because I don't have them. Calvin Harris and Jazzy for you now on Hits Radio. 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

0: Brittany, before you go, there's something I want you to have.
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0: Yeah, yes it is.
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0: Well, baby, I went down and got it for you.
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18: The top stories this hour. Andy Burnham's promised to fix the country's biggest issues in his first speech as Labour leader. He's been officially appointed during a special conference in London this afternoon, but won't get the keys to number 10 until Monday. Our political correspondent Tom Claiborne is there.
19: Well, the former mayor of Greater Manchester's made no secret he believes Westminster politics is broken.
20: We might enjoy the point scoring against others. The public don't. How can politicians point fingers when living standards are falling? and politics as a whole isn't working for them.
19: But he says it can be fixed by giving regions more powers over what he's calling life's essentials, such as council house building, transport and high streets. Andy Burnham says his plans will be unveiled in greater detail when he officially becomes Prime Minister on Monday.
18: A man's been found guilty of murder after hitting a teenage boy with his car in Middleton. 60-year-old Terence King killed 15-year-old Devon Simmons Keynes last July after the teenager stole an e-bike. King admitted manslaughter but denied murder. He'll be sentenced next Thursday. Two more arrests have been made over a moorland fire at Dovestone Reservoir as it drags into its second week. A 19-year-old woman was arrested on suspicion of arson yesterday, while a man in his 20s remains in custody. Meanwhile, dozens of firefighters are continuing to battle the flames. Paul Fernhead is from Greater Manchester Fire and Rescue Service.
2: We could be here for some time, and we won't leave this fire unresolved. We will want to make sure this fire is extinguished as we continue with these really high warm periods, high winds, so we need to stay here for quite some time.
18: Olympic champion Keely Hodgkinson says she's taking the pressure off herself ahead of a possible world record bid in London tomorrow. The Atherton runners had a tough few weeks beset with injuries, but she says she hasn't missed any training and her main focus is getting back on top.
21: I feel good, I'm happy to be here. My approach for tomorrow is very much, I just want to have fun. I think the last couple weeks have been quite tense and I just want to enjoy myself. This is what I do, I work really hard to do it. I'm in great shape and whatever will be.
18: And Manchester's Dame Sarah Storey's been announced as the seventh celebrity contestant taking part in this year's Strictly. The 19-time gold medal-winning Paralympic athlete says she's hugely excited.
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18: Another sunny and dry afternoon across Greater Manchester. Highs of 28 degrees Celsius. That's the latest. I'm Owen Ahrens.
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22: Flurry's here. We're back Monday and all next week we've got Leeds Festival tickets to give away. And right now it's Hattie with you. Pink on the way. A throwback from her and some Zara Larsson. And I'll give you all the details on today's Make Me a Winner. 777.

0: It's the last day of school tune, don't you think?
1: Don't argue with me.
0: It is the last day of school for most children. Not all of them. Just most schools are breaking up today. On Hits Radio, it's Milky, just the way you are. I'm Hattie. So it already feels right that we give a huge shout to all the kids that made it through another year, all the adults who've survived the school run, the teachers who are obviously, goes without saying, total champs. So get involved on WhatsApp this afternoon at 0333 2020 800. Your voice notes are very welcome. As always, if you do that, you've got to be over 16. And it might get played on Hits Radio. So are you on the way home already? Are you covered in paint after a wild last day of school? Have you ripped up your school uniform? What is the situation with you and maybe your little ones? Who's fighting their way through the other parents for a final pickup? Come and say hello this afternoon. 0333 2020 800 on WhatsApp, and I'll get on some Chapel Rona after this from Miles Smith, his latest single on Hits Radio. It's Hold Me in the Dark. Sweet dream.

0: morning as the weekend is here with £777,000 to your name. It could happen for you, but only if you get your number in the draw. I mean, why wouldn't you?
1: You're winding me up. Oh, my word.
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1: Oh, my God. 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
3: 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Thank you so much.
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0: 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Good luck. On the way in the next 15, a Hits Radio throwback from Avicii and the massive new single from Alex Warren as well.
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0: Front and back with Avicii and Hey Brother on the Hits Radio. Got a load of voice notes letting us know about the end of term Debbie's been on.
1: Hi, I'm a teacher and we only get 6 weeks this summer, but we do get an extra week in October. Woohoo! School's out.
0: Only 6 weeks. Oh, only 6 weeks. We did have a WhatsApp earlier from Imogen saying that she's got 10 weeks off. 10 weeks! What on earth is that all about? We've got another voice note as well.
2: Hello, please could you give a shout out to Elsa McCurdy that's just finished year 9 and she's just been awarded the subject award for drama and also senior student appointment for the school council.
0: Wow, that is impressive. Another voice note as well from Colette.
3: 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I'm driving around with Camden, 14, Amora May, 5, Havana J, 3. Keep up the good tunes. Bye, Hits Radio. Bye.
0: Oh. Oh, isn't that adorable? Listen, if you are finishing school today, have the best summer holidays. Let's get on a Hits Radio throwback from Neo. After this new one from Alex Warren, it's Passenger.

0: Front of Bag with Neo and Closer on Hits Radio. And don't forget, Kimberly Wyatt is here Sunday night from 7 p.m. with 3 hours of throwbacks. You can always listen back via the Rayo app if you miss it. And the countdown is on. We are an hour and 21 minutes away from closing the lines in today's Make Me a Winner. A ridiculous, life-changing sum of 777 grand is ready to be won. If you haven't yet entered, keep listening, because Mike Tulin will be here from four with all the details. Now, arguably, one of the biggest films, if not the biggest film of the year, is out today in cinemas, The Odyssey. And the cast is amazing. I would also say probably like the best casted film ever. Zendaya, Tom Holland, Matt Damon, Anne Hathaway, Robert Pattinson, loads of other big famous names you'd recognise as well. But we managed to catch Matt Damon for a couple of minutes, and we asked him what it was like working with Christopher Nolan. And for Matt, this marks their third collaboration, and he told us why they work so well together.
1: Every experience with him has been entirely unique. I think because he keeps pushing himself in different directions. I feel like we're kindred spirits in the sense how we approach the work and the way we prioritize it.
0: If you want to sit in a cold, dark room this weekend, if the heat wave or wherever you are is a bit too warm, then get yourself to the cinema, because The Odyssey is going to be like almost 3 hours of incredible, epic cinema that you will not regret watching. On the way in the next 15, that brand new one from Stella Lefty. And we'll do some Taylor Swift as well.
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Blessings. Calvin Harris, Clementine Douglas, and we're home of Hits Radio Breakfast with Fleur, Eastwell and James, who on Monday, when they return, have Leeds Festival tickets up for grabs. 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Right now, this is new music. It's Stella Lefty with Boston.

0: Sheeran on Hits Radio. That is my last one today. I'm happy. I'll be back Sunday evening from 10 p.m. winding things down after the weekend. But Mike Toulon is on the way. Gemma's off on her jollies and he's going to be converting more England fans to Spain fans ahead of the World Cup final on Sunday. And of course, he's got all the details on how you could be winning $777,000 in like just over an hour's time. Good luck. 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
20: Top stories this hour. And Burnham's officially become leader of the Labour Party. The announcement has been made at a special conference in London after nearly all of the party's MPs nominated him for the top job. Our political correspondent Tom Claiborne is there.
21: Thank you so much, everybody.
22: Well, that's the moment. Labour got a new leader and the country moved a step closer to being under new management.
23: Let's take a problem-solving rather than a point-scoring approach. Let's have the courage to fix the big things that politics has neglected.
22: Andy Burnham will speak with the King at Buckingham Palace early next week before appointing his top team.
20: A man's been found guilty of murdering a teenage boy after deliberately driving his car into him in Middleton. 6-year-old Terence King killed 15-year-old Devon Simmons Clare last July after the teenager stole an e-bike. King had admitted manslaughter but denied murder. He'll be sentenced next Thursday. Two more people have been arrested over a huge moorland fire at Dovestone Reservoir as efforts to tackle it drag into the second week. Police say a 19-year-old woman was arrested on suspicion of arson yesterday and has been bailed, while a man in his 20s remains in custody. Our senior reporter Stan Tomkinson's been back up there with firefighters this afternoon.
0: Just moments ago, a helicopter has flown overhead, dumping water onto the areas that are still smoking. The scale of the fire here is clear to see, with the side of the hill just beside the lake completely charred and burnt. Paul Fernhead is from the Greater Manchester Fire and Rescue Service.
4: We could be here for some time, and we won't leave this fire unresolved. We will want to make sure this fire is extinguished as we continue with these really high warm periods.
0: With conditions staying dry, the fire service are asking people to take extra care when heading out to our countryside.
20: Irish actress Brenda Frickers died at the age of 81. She starred as the Pigeon Lady in Home Alone 2, but was her role in the 1989 film My Left Foot, which won her an Oscar. And Manchester's Dame Sarah Storey is joining the Strictly Come Dancing lineup this year as the 7th celebrity confirmed for the show. The 19-time Paralympic gold medalist says she's hugely excited to take part.
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20: Staying settled overnight across Greater Manchester. Another sunny start tomorrow with highs of 23 degrees. That's the latest. I'm Owen Ahrens.
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10: 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We're back Monday and all next week we've got Leeds Festival tickets to give away.
13: Hey, it's Mike Toolin here on our show today. We've got a whole load of Friday tunes to get you into the weekend. We're going to do a Friday song and we've got 777 grand to be won. Hey.

afternoon. We played you Teddy Swims' Lose Control, Sophie Ellis-Bextor's Murder on the Dance Floor, and Bruno Mars, whose romantic tour finally starts those runner dates at Wembley tomorrow, and I Just Might. Good afternoon. It's 11 minutes past four. I'm Mike Toolan. This is Hits Radio. I am ending the week solo. Gemma's off today celebrating her son's third birthday. Happy birthday to you. He's running around the place causing mischief. Most of England and Wales today are celebrating the official start of the summer holiday. Obviously, loads of schools break up next week, but loads of schools have broken up just now in the last hour or so. A lot of people are celebrating a new Labour leader, and then from Monday, a new Prime Minister in Andy Burnham. Everyone is still celebrating the weather. The heat wave is still kind of with us. A little bit cooler this weekend, but still pretty cool. So what are you doing? What are your plans over the weekend that you want to shout about? You know, we do our little Friday song every week at 4:50. But so basically, it's an AI-generated song, but we need you to provide the lyrics, and it's all about your weekend plans. So tell us what your weekend looks like. Are you, now that school's out, are you off on a family holiday? Are you heading to Heathrow or Gatwick or Birmingham Airport as we speak? Are you excited about the World Cup final on Sunday night? Are you going to the Bristol Harbour Festival? Are you going to see Bruno Mars at Wembley or C-Mat in Halifax? Or maybe you're doing absolutely nothing. Just going to put your feet up and chill out and catch up on good telly. Maybe you're watching Love Island or whatever tonight. I'd love to know your weekend plans, please. Tell us what your weekend looks like and you will get a line in the song. 0333 20 20 800. Drop it on a WhatsApp. 0333 20 20 800. And this is Miles Smith on Hits.

0: It is Hits Radio. It's 18 minutes past four. It's Mike Toonan here. It is going to be another very warm, sunny weekend. Temperatures dipping a little bit this weekend, but then soaring again next week. It's hitting 30 again by midweek. But still lovely and sunny this weekend, but cooler to sleep on. 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We continue our massive Hits Radio's 100 Days of Summer. We have got a weekend rammed full of the summer's biggest throwbacks. 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
0: winner. So today, your day could end with an incredible £777,000. But you need to get involved, just like Pat did last Friday.
3: Oh my God, I don't know what to say. I'm absolutely shocked. We've won £750,000. This will go towards our education, pay off my lad's mortgages. Oh my God, I can't tell you what this means. This never happens to me. I never in a million years thought it would be a this call.
0: Oh, way to go, Pat. We're so chuffed for you. Today, you could be Pat. You could end your week, and it might have been a difficult week for you with a footy or whatever, but you could be ending your week with an incredible £777,000. But you need to get involved. 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

0: imagine your Friday teas. If you wake up tomorrow morning, your life will have completely flipped. Text WIN to 63103. Good luck. Right, on the way, we've got your shout-outs on our Friday song, and we've got some great tunes. Shaboozy, throwback from Rihanna, and the current biggie from Lewis Capaldi in the next 15.
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18: The A628 Woodhead Pass remains closed between Croydon and Tintwistle following a serious fire and a vehicle fire earlier. Meanwhile, Bank Lane is shut between the A635 Homefirth Road and Bradbury's Lane in Greenfield due to another serious fire. Also expect stop-start queues on the A57M Mancunian Way outbound from Ancoats with 10-minute delays, whilst over in Eccles there's usual delays on the M60 before the Junction 12 interchange adding 25 minutes. Look out for 15-minute delays on the M61 southbound at the Swinton interchange.
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Rihanna's Disturbia on Hits Radio. Good afternoon, it's Mike Tool, and we're giving away £777,000 on Hits after 5 o'clock this afternoon. It's your final chance to get in the draw coming up just before 5. Getting your weekend plans for our Friday song in a bit. Tell us your plans for the weekend and we'll put them in the song. 0333 20 20 800. No one so far, I don't think, has messaged about going on a date this weekend. Did you hear this thing? Dating apps have been doing massive business over the last few weeks during the World Cup. There's been a real spike in people going on dating apps, particularly during hydration breaks in England's matches. Hinge and Tinder have reported a 50% increase in the number of swipes during the hydration breaks. I mean, this is where romance lives in 2026. Women in particular are changing all their profile pictures to them wearing football shirts. But a hydration break is like 180 seconds. That's a lot of pressure right there, isn't it? You'd be like, oh, hang on, oh, too many inspirational quotes, but I like the dog, that's not their car. Oh, sorry, Declan Rice is back on. Has anyone listening now actually ever gone on, well, I think they're calling them hydration dates. Anyone now actually done this? I think this is very unlikely. 0333 20 20 800 if you want to let us know if you've actually found love during a hydration break. It's not going to happen, is it? Keep the text coming for your weekend plans. Our Friday song coming in 10 on Hits Radio right now. John Newman and Merry Go 432.

0: It's Shaboozy's bar song on Hits Radio. Hey, it's nearly the weekend. It feels so good, doesn't it? Feel like we could do with a couple of days off. Absolutely knackering this week. Hey, listen, it turns out hydration dates is a thing. We're just talking about the fact during the hydration breaks in the England matches over the last few weeks, Hinge and Tinder reported a 50% increase in the number of swipes. It's true. 0333 20 20 800, if you've been on a hydration date. Tom said, I wondered why 11 days ago I had so many messages at 3 o'clock in the morning. I thought it was my new profile pic. It turned out it was the Mexico game. And Jenna in Liverpool, hi Jenna. She says, we matched during the first hydration break during the Ghana game. We chatted during halftime and unfollowed each other before full time. Well, there you go. Keep those texts coming. 0333 20 2800. Coming up, our Friday song and your final chance to get in the draw for £777,000. And cheers of the way from Florence and the Machine and Alex Warren.
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11: The A628 Woodhead Pass remains closed between Croydon and Tintwistle following a serious fire and a vehicle fire earlier. Meanwhile, Bank Lane is shut between the A635 Homefirth Road and Bradbury's Lane in Greenfield due to another serious fire. Also expect stop-start queues on the A57M Mancunian Way outbound from Ancoats with 10-minute delays, whilst over in Eccles there's usual delays on the M60 before the Junction 12 interchange adding 25 minutes. Look out for 15-minute delays on the M61 southbound at the Swinton interchange.
1: Travel
18: with Northern Trains. Beat the traffic and be quids in on the train.
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0: Florence and the Machine and Spectrum on Hits Radio. Good afternoon, it's Mike Toolan here. Still, look at the weekend and the sun shining. There's still many reasons to be cheerful. If you have WhatsApped us your weekend plans, we're about to do now our Friday song. So if you have WhatsApped us, turn up your radio. Let's see if you've made it. I haven't heard this yet. We just put the instruction into AI to make it sound like a Calvin Harris song. So let's see what it spat out.
1: Charlotte's got her daughter's year. Six Leavers party tonight.
0: Doesn't sound much like Calvin Harris to me.
1: Good.

That was weird. That was just like something out of a really substandard musical. I didn't like that. I guess it's going to give you nightmares. Thank you if you got your WhatsApp to us. I hope you have a great weekend, everybody. Yeah.

0: Mystique on Hits Radio. And this is it, your final chance to enter this week's Make Me a Winner and get that call after 5 o'clock to win £777,000. 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All the rules for this network competition are listed there. Or you can phone in your entry. It's 03434 236 852 at the standard rate. This competition, as ever, for over 18s only, and the lines close in 3.5 minutes at 5 o'clock today. Obviously, Gem's off today, so Kate Thornton is going to be making that call. All you got to do is answer a call and you win instantly £777,000. It's just nuts, isn't it? It's your final chance. Don't say we didn't warn you. 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Right, let's put the working week in the rearview mirror. Just leave the emails, forget the to-do list. The weekend begins with these tunes. Ray, Olivia Rodrigo and Zara Larsson all coming up.
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15: The top stories this hour. Andy Burnham's officially become Labour leader. It's been confirmed at a special conference in London this afternoon. He'll replace Keir Starmer as Prime Minister on Monday. Our political correspondent Tom Claiborne has more.
16: Today was just a formality.
17: It's hardly a nail-biter, folks. The duly elected leader of the Labour Party is Andy Burnham.
16: But it means the country's a step closer to this man taking power.
18: We might enjoy the point scoring against others. The public don't. How can politicians point fingers when living standards are falling?
16: Senior Labour figures were there, with the incoming Prime Minister saying he's yet to decide who will be in his top team.
19: I think a very impressive acceptance speech there from him.
20: It was so human.
21: The challenge we face is how do we make sure people feel that sense of hope.
16: The MP for Makerfield will officially get the keys to number 10 on Monday.
15: Elsewhere today, a man's been found guilty of murder after hitting a teenage boy with his car in Middleton. 60-year-old Terence King killed 15-year-old Devon Simon Keynes last July after the teenager stole an e-bike. King admitted manslaughter but denied murder and will be sentenced next Thursday. Police investigating a huge wildfire at Dovestone Reservoir have arrested two more people on suspicion of arson. As detectives carry on trying to figure out what started it almost 2 weeks ago, firefighters are still up there trying to stop it. Our senior reporter Stan Tompkinson has spent the afternoon with them.
22: That noise you can hear behind me is a fire engine pumping water through a huge network of hoses to the hot spot. Just moments ago, a helicopter's flown overhead dumping water. But despite these efforts, firefighters here tell me that they still have no time frame for when it'll be extinguished. Paul Fernhead is from the Greater Manchester Fire and Rescue Service.
23: When it's deep into the peat, we cannot see where it's going, and it can pop up 20, 30, 40, 50 metres away. It's a moving beast, this, and we will always be chasing it until we resolve the incident in totality.
22: Well, the fire service are urging people to take extra care in our countryside and report any signs of fire.
15: And Manchester's Dame Sarah Story's been announced as the seventh celebrity contestant taking part in this year's Strictly Come Dancing. The 19-time gold medal-winning Paralympic athlete says she is hugely excited.
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15: Staying settled overnight across Greater Manchester. Another sunny start tomorrow with highs of 23 degrees. That's the latest. I'm Owen Ahrens.
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24: 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We're back Monday and all next week we've got Leeds Festival tickets to give away.
25: Right, welcome to your weekend. We are going to be changing someone's life on Make Me a Winner in the next hour. We've got the story of my life coming and this is Ray.

0: You're on Hits Radio. Good afternoon. Welcome to the weekend. It is now 5:10, as we always do on Hits Radio. Around about this time, it is the story of my life. What story have you got? You may have been sitting on this for years. It's finally your chance to get it off your chest. Do you have a tale of embarrassment or coincidence or chaos? Or a spooky story? A kind of tale that still gets brought up at family gatherings. If you have, excellent. We need it immediately. We had Claire on a couple of days ago who nearly killed her brother by locking him in a suitcase and then she couldn't find the key. We had Rachel, whose sister set her wedding dress on fire the night before a wedding. It's all those kind of stories. So we're looking for people for next week, please. 0333 2020 800. Give us a ring now. Matt is standing by the phone and he'd love to have a chat. We want to know your story, that one tale. You know the story, it gets wheeled out at weddings and birthdays and family gatherings, whether you want it to or not. 0333 2020 800. Give us a call or a WhatsApp right now. As ever, Gemma and I never actually know what the story is in advance. And I have today been promised an all-time classic. Natalie, it's all yours. Tell us the story of your life.
1: Right, so I accidentally snorted my ex-partner's dead mother.
0: I beg your pardon? Did you just say you accidentally snorted your ex-husband's dead mother?
1: Yes, let me explain.
0: Yes, you better have.
1: So basically what happened was, when I got with him, it was coming up for his mum's anniversary of her death.
0: Mm.
1: And I'd already been with the guy 2 weeks, so it was a bit weird asking for a bit of ashes. So a buddy gave us them anyway, because I was making like some bracelets, like engraved for him and his brother, where you put the ashes inside of them.
0: Yeah.
1: So I did that, and then I was here. He didn't have a clue what I wanted them for, but I thought, I don't know why, but I was so curious. I thought, I wonder what they smell like. So, obviously, I opened them up and I just sniffed and they went straight up my nose.
0: Oh, my God. God! Oh, Natalie! Oh, God!
1: I know.
0: You wanted to see what ashes smelt like and they went straight up your schnapp.
1: I didn't know if they smelled like, I don't know, like dead body or something.
0: Oh,
1: not that I was, like, I just was curious. Curiosity killed the cat.
0: Nearly
1: next
0: killed
1: thing
0: you.
1: I know, up she goes.
0: And when your ex-husband came home that night, did he say, "Oh, Natalie, you remind me of my mother somehow"?
1: Well, he doesn't know to this day.
0: Oh, does he not? Oh, that was going to be my next question. So you never told him?
1: No. Can you imagine how bad that would sound? Oh, by the way, I just snorted your mum. Oh, mate, we have some bracelets to say I'm sorry.
0: I bet, was he like, there's not much ash in these bracelets, Natalie. I'm sure I gave you more than this.
1: Yeah, honestly, I was sneezing ash for weeks.
0: Oh, Natalie, I love that. Brilliant story. Thank you so much for sharing that.
1: Oh, no problem.
0: I'm snorting ashes for weeks. I love that. Olivia Rodrigo now on...

0: Ed Sheeran, Azizam. On Hits Radio, Ed Sheeran, who played a solo set for the England squad just before the game against Argentina. So it's partly his fault. Bloomin' Sheeran. This weekend, of course, England take on France in the utterly pointless third-place playoff. I wonder what sort of tactics Thomas Tuchel is going to employ here. I wonder how we're going to have, like, 10 defenders. But, of course, it is Spain and Argentina on Sunday. None of us are going to be English on Sunday. We are all Spanish, no? We do have Gemma's betrothed.
1: Hola, amigos. I'm Gorka Marquez, and you are listening to Hits Radio, the official home of Spanish football. But only because England are out.
0: It's fair. It's true, isn't it? So, listen, he's Hits Radio's official Spanish envoy. So, listen, if you are going to become Spanish on Sunday, we want you to come on and tell us why. So, why are you Spanish all of a sudden? Did you once go on holiday to Gibraltar? Have you bought a chorizo sausage from Tesco? Do you own a sombrero? Do you like patatas bravas? Do you drive a Seat car? 0333 20 20 800. And Gorka.
1: Sí, vale, vale, sí.
0: 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He will tell us if you indeed do qualify as a Spaniard or not. So what's your tenuous links to...

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15: The A628 Woodhead Pass is closed between Croydon and Tintwistle because of a serious fire, whilst over in Greenfield, Bank Lane is also shut between the A635 Homefirth Road and Bradbury's Lane due to another blaze. Meanwhile, you may want to allow extra time on the A57M Mancunian Way outbound from Ancoats to Salford, where it's taking 15 minutes. Also expect delays on the M60 over Barton Bridge before the Eccles interchange with stop-start queues, adding another 15 minutes to journeys. There's more on our website.
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0: 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Armand Van Helden and You Don't Know Me. What a great song that was. 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We are soundtracking your summer weekend. And of course, it is World Cup. I know it's still painful, isn't it? It's World Cup final weekend. It is, of course, Spain versus Argentina on Sunday night. So we're asking you today, has anyone here got a Spanish connection? Who is becoming Spanish for the weekend? Gemma's Gorka Marquez has the power to approve your application. Let's go to Lisa. Hi, Lisa.
1: Hola.
0: Hola. I like this. This is a good start. How do you qualify to be hola, Spanish,
1: hola.
0: Lisa?
1: Yeah, hola, ¿cómo está?
0: Yes, we've done that one. How do you qualify to be Spanish?
1: I can order drinks you on Cuba Libre.
0: Oh, go on. Yes, you can. Un Cuba Libre. What's that? What's that?
1: Daddy and Coke.
0: Okay. Anything else?
1: On a cerveza with poco limón. One beer with a little bit of lemon.
0: Wow. You have gone in depth. And I sense there's another one coming.
1: Viva España.
0: Okay. That's fabulous, Lisa. And I suppose you got all the essentials there, haven't you? You wouldn't know, like, where's the nearest hospital.
1: I love Spain.
0: I love alcohol. Lisa, it's been fabulous. Let's go to Anne. Hi, Anne. Why do you think you qualify to be Spanish?
2: Because my husband was stationed in Gibraltar, as we were.
0: Yeah.
2: My daughter was born in Gibraltar. And also, I have got Spanish ancestry. And also, we are looking after my daughter's dog, whose name's Pedro.
0: Well, Pedro seals it, really. I mean, that's it.
2: Well, there you go.
0: Thank you, Anne. It's lovely chatting to you. Gorka?
3: Sí, vale, sí.
0: And you are through. Let's take very quickly now, Ellie. Ellie, go on, you're applying to be Spanish, why?
4: So, I used to live in Gibraltar, and we lived there for about 8 years. The sunshine was brilliant. And I've also done 578 days worth of Spanish on Duolingo.
0: Oh, wow. Gorka?
3: Sí, vale, sí.
0: That'll do for us. You're Spanish, Ellie. Woo.
4: Thank you.
0: Right, coming up, we are making that phone call for £777,000. You're on Hits Radio.

0: DJ Snake and Bieber. You're on Hits Radio. Welcome to your weekend. God, you deserve it. Temperatures starting to drop a little bit this weekend, but still officially heatwave conditions and still no rain next week. We're giving away £777,000 in the next 15 minutes right here on Hits Radio. Do not budge. But of course, it is Spain versus Argentina on Sunday night in the World Cup final. I know what you're thinking. We were robbed. Yes, yes. So we're asking today, basically, who feels like they are massively so behind Spain that you basically are Spanish? 0333 20 20 800. We've had a voice note in from Gracie, who sounds like she's already started on the Riocas.
1: Hello, I'm Grace, and I am rooting for Spain this Sunday because a country I actually like has got to bring it home. They're bringing it home for England. Come on, Spain. Woo!
0: Thank you, Grace. Let's go to Leanne. Leanne, Gorka Marquez is here with the power to approve your application. Why do you qualify as a Spaniard?
2: I qualify for Spanish citizenship because I'm flying to Spain, Costa del Sol, on Sunday morning with my two daughters.
0: Oh, no way.
3: Sí, vale, vale, sí.
0: You are officially an honorary Spanish person.
2: Absolutely.
0: You are just one flamenco away from Madrid. Leanne, have a wonderful holiday.
2: Lovely. I certainly will. I appreciate it.
0: Why are you being so formal with me?
4: I appreciate it.
2: I'm just excited. I broke up from school today, so it's happy days.
0: Oh, que viva Espanol. Thanks, Leanne. Bye, Sven.
2: No worries.
0: Bye. Alan. Hi, Alan. How are you?
5: Hello.
0: Hello. Right,
5: I'm very well, thank you.
0: You're qualifying to be Spanish. Why, Alan?
5: I'm Spanish because I've got Spain in the sweepstake for Sunday's final, and my missus has Argentina. So,
0: Wow. That is not going to be a happy house one way or another, is it?
5: No, not really, because one way or another, one of us is going to get 100 quid, but I've done the deal with her. Do you want 50 now, and we'll split the difference? But I think she's waiting for the final.
0: Well, mate, listen, it works for me. Does it work for you, Gorka?
3: Sí, vale, vale, sí.
0: Yeah, you are practically waiting for the paella to arrive. Alan, enjoy the game. Good luck to you.
5: Thank you very much indeed. Take care.
0: Right, coming up, someone, and it could be you, is going to be winning £777,000 on Hits Radio before six. And we've got a great load of tunes to make it feel like the weekend has landed. Girls Aloud, Love Machine, and Harry Styles' American Guy. Come in.
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6: A serious fire has closed the A628 Woodhead Pass between Croydon and Tintwistle, whilst over in Greenfield, Bank Lane is shut between the A635 Homefirth Road and Bradbury's Lane due to another blaze. Meanwhile, you may want to allow extra time on the A57M at Mancunian Way from Ancoats to Salford with 15-minute delays, also the M60 over Barton Bridge before Junction 12 for Eccles taking similar time. Look out for heavier traffic on the M62 at Junction 20 and usual congestion on Trinity Way taking 10 minutes.
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0: Alex Warren and Carry You Home on Hits Radio. It is Friday tea time. No Gemma today, so Kate Thornton is about to make that call.
1: 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Just magnificent.
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4: Hello.
3: Hello, who's that?
4: Oh, it's Shane.
3: Shane, it's Kate Thornton.
4: Kate Thornton, DJ Kate Thornton.
3: That's the one. Yeah.
4: Hello.
3: How you doing?
4: I'm good, thanks.
3: Any idea, Shane, why I'm calling you? Guess what, Shane?
4: Yeah, go on.
3: £777,000 is about to land in your bank account. Congratulations.
4: Really? I can't believe it.
3: Jane, it's £777,000 and it's yours.
4: I cannot believe it, honestly.
3: Jane, tell me a little bit about yourself. Where do you live?
4: Barnsley.
3: Barnsley, okay. What do you do for a living?
4: A lift engineer.
3: You still going to go to work on Monday?
4: I'm not sure yet.
3: And the tax man can't touch it?
4: Tax-free as well.
3: It's tax-free?
4: Brilliant.
3: What are you going to do with this money?
4: I'll have to have a long hard think, I think.
3: Right, okay.
4: I don't think I'll be working very long, put it that way. It is brilliant. It's absolutely so brilliant news.
3: Tell me, have you got kids? Are you married?
4: Yeah, I'm married. I have two kids.
3: Right, how old are they?
4: Oh, they're in their 30s. Oh, it's changed everything, won't it?
3: So, what was going through your mind today when you entered the competition? What was the driver?
4: It's just because of the number 777. It's my birthday is 7, and my initials are the same. So it kind of...
3: So the 7 is your lucky number?
4: Yeah. And the last time I won anything, it was on a bingo. I got 77. So.
3: Yes, it's amazing.
4: 77, yeah. He's still not thinking it.
3: I know. Are you just stood staring into space going, oh, my God, oh, my God, oh, my God?
4: I am.
3: I thought so.
4: I'll just make a cup of tea, actually.
3: Right.
4: In the kitchen.
3: So you're making a cup of tea. Now it's time to pop a cork and pour yourself a glass of champagne.
4: It certainly is, yeah. Oh. Thank you very much.
3: You're welcome. 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
9: Oh, God. We so desperately needed it. Make me a
0: winner. Just love that. The last time we won anything was at the bingo. Well done to Shane from Barnsley, and it could be your turn next. Details after 6.

0: What a tune. Girls Aloud, Love Machine, into the weekend. This is Hits Radio. Congratulations, Shane.
1: I can't believe it. I cannot believe it, honestly.
0: Just in the middle of making a cup of tea, £777,000 drops in his account. We'll get you in the draw for next week after the news at 6. And Hits Radio's 100 Days of Summer is all about the winning. 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Right, coming up after 6, Maroon 5, Sonny Federa, and a throwback from Backstreet Boys. 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
0: The top stories this hour. Andy Burnham's officially become leader of the Labour Party. The announcement has been made at a special conference in London after nearly all of the party's MPs nominated him for the top job. Our political correspondent Tom Claiborne is there.
19: Thank you so much, everybody. Well, that's the moment Labour got a new leader and the country moved a step closer to being under new management.
9: Let's take a problem-solving rather than a point-scoring approach. Let's have the courage to fix the big things that politics has neglected.
19: Andy Burnham will speak with the King at Buckingham Palace early next week before appointing his top team.
20: A man's been found guilty of murdering a teenage boy after deliberately driving his car into him in Middleton. 6-year-old Terence King killed 15-year-old Devon Simmons-Clair last July after the teenager stole an e-bike. King had admitted manslaughter but denied murder. He'll be sentenced next Thursday. Two more people have been arrested over a huge moorland fire at Dovestone Reservoir as efforts to tackle it drag into their second week. Police say a 19-year-old woman was arrested on suspicion of arson yesterday and has been bailed, while a man in his 20s remains in custody. Our senior reporter Stan Tomkinson's been back up there with firefighters this afternoon.
21: Just moments ago, a helicopter has flown overhead, dumping water onto the areas that are still smoking. The scale of the fire here is clear to see, with the side of the hill just beside the lake completely charred and burnt. Paul Fernhead is from the Greater Manchester Fire and Rescue Service.
22: We could be here for some time and we won't leave this fire unresolved. We will want to make sure this fire is extinguished as we continue with these really high warm periods.
21: With conditions staying dry, the fire service are asking people to take extra care when heading out to our countryside.
20: Irish actress Brenda Frickers died at the age of 81. She starred as the Pigeon Lady in Home Alone 2, but was her role in the 1989 film My Left Foot, which won her an Oscar. And Manchester's Dame Sarah Storey is joining the Strictly Come Dancing lineup this year as the 7th celebrity confirmed for the show. The 19-time Paralympic gold medalist says she's hugely excited to take part.
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20: Staying settled overnight across Greater Manchester. Another sunny start tomorrow with highs of 23 degrees. That's the latest. I'm Owen Ahrens.
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0: You're on Hits Radio. It is just after 6 o'clock. It is Mike Tooling for your Friday tea time. Welcome, welcome to the weekend. Shane is having a rather spectacular start to his weekend.
1: I can't believe it. cannot believe it, honestly.
0: And next week, we start the summer holidays properly with another life-changing sum. 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We'll find the phone entry details and the rules for this network competition. 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You never know. Right, on the way, Sonny Federa, a throwback from Christina Aguilera, but we kick off your 6-hour with this from Sophie Ellis-Bextor.

Sonny Federa on Hits Radio. Good evening. Welcome to the weekend. It's 12 minutes past 6, Friday tea time. Hope you're feeling good. Hope you're looking forward to a decent weekend and you can put your feet up and chill a bit. Let's do the parish notice board. I don't know if you are watching the England-France game on Saturday night. I probably will, but I've got to be honest, I'm still hurt. It could be a late night on Saturday. Thunderstorms. Oh, I'm definitely not going to watch it. Thunderstorms are now going to delay. This is the third place kickoff, England versus France. Thomas Tuchel's men are supposed to take on France at 10 o'clock, but it looks like the kickoff is 50-50 going to be delayed by at least an hour. I mean, yeah, I don't know. Do you know what I mean? It's just, it's all a bit, oh, what's the point? Meanwhile, talking of World Cup, there has been another latest Americanization of the World Cup. The winners of the final on Sunday will now receive a Super Bowl-style bespoke championship ring. You know, like the Super Bowl winners get. It's a big sort of sovereign gold, very sort of, you know, gaudy-looking gold ring. Americans just can't ever leave anything alone, can they? Everything's got to come with accessories. And it may only be July, but Mariah Carey is defrosting. No, it's not, no, it's not. It's really not. It's not time. I haven't even finished complaining about the heat yet. According to reports today, Mariah Carey is going to announce a series of Christmas shows across Europe this winter, including gigs at the O2 in London and Co-op Live in Manchester. Everybody.

0: Hey, the big movie this weekend.
1: Have you heard about this? This is kind of snuck up from nowhere, but it's probably going to be the big film of the summer. It's The Odyssey, which opens up across the UK tonight, and it's the latest film from Christopher Nolan. You know the bloke who did the Dark Knight trilogy? He's done some masterpieces. They're all really long films as well. Inception, Interstellar, Dunkirk. Every film he's done just wins loads and loads of Oscars. The Odyssey stars Matt Damon, and he plays the Greek hero, Odysseus, I think it is, and he's battling all monsters and gods and stuff. It's got a hell of a stellar cast. Tom Holland's in it, Anne Hathaway, Robert Pattinson, Charlize Theron, and it's the most expensive movie of Christopher Nolan's career. It's coming in at $250 million on the budget, but it's getting amazing reviews. It's got 96% on Rotten Tomatoes. It's already the clear favourite to sweep the board at the Oscars next year. The Telegraph is calling it the film of the year. The Metro says it will change cinema forever. And the only downside is the film has a runtime of over 3 hours long. 3 hours? What? I'd need at least two hydration breaks for that. And I'd run out of pick and mix and have to get two loads. Right, stay put for Michael Gray's The Weeknd right here next.
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12: A serious fire has closed the A628 Woodhead Pass between Croydon and Tintwistle, also affecting Bank Lane between the A635 Homefirth Road and Bradbury's Lane in Greenfield. Meanwhile, you may want to allow a bit of extra time because there's delays on the M60 over Barton Bridge before Junction 12, adding 15 minutes. A bit further away, it's heavier than usual on the M62 at Junction 20 and the A57 at Mottram, where journeys take 20 minutes. Meanwhile, buses replace trams to the Trafford Centre due to engineering works.
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That's a great song, wasn't it? The Wanted. Glad you came on Hits Radio. Good evening, Friday tea time. It's Mike Toolan here. Temperatures dropping just a nudge across the weekend, but we still have heatwave conditions. And next week's still going to be properly warm. We're still under the grill again for at least another week or so. It is going to be another gorgeous, hot, sunny weekend. And Hits Radio is the radio station, the soundtrack, everything. Whatever you're doing, if you're watching the World Cup final, if you're watching the England-France game, if you're maybe having a barbecue with some mates round, or maybe going to a beer garden, or you're just having some Prosecco, or maybe you're off to the coast on a little beach trip with a dog, or maybe having a picnic in the park, whatever you're doing over the weekend, really hope you enjoy it. I hope you manage to chill a bit. Make sure you continue to listen to Hits Radio right across the weekend for our 100 days of summer. 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And this is Zara Larsson.

0: They're still touring around the world. Kings of Leon and Sex on Fire on Hits Radio. What a great Friday tune. So it is World Cup final weekend. Donald Trump, by the way, today has confirmed he will be attending the World Cup final in New York on Sunday. Hang on a minute. Terrific. One man who won't be there is the president of Argentina, Javier Milei, who is actually a very, very superstitious bloke, and he says he will keep the ritual going that he's followed for Argentina's 7 matches so far. He always watches Argentina from his home whilst wearing his lucky heavy jacket. He says the only... Well, that's not a thing. Who has a lucky heavy jacket? He says the only time he's ever taken the jacket off during a game, the other team scored. He's now vowing to sweat it out on Sunday in the hope that Argentina will retain the trophy. I mean, it's good news for Thomas Tuchel, isn't it? I mean, it wasn't his terrible tactics that lost England the game. It was an Argentinian jacket. Right, on the way, tunes from Nathan Dore, Joel Corry and Taylor Swift next. Hits
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0: A serious fire has closed the A628 Woodhead Pass between Croydon and Tintwistle. Also, Bank Lane is shut between the A635 Homefirth Road and Bradbury's Lane in Greenfield due to another serious fire. Meanwhile, you may want to allow extra time in Salford, where there's usual congestion on the A57 Regent Road with 10-minute delays. A bit further away, queues affect the A57 Hyde Road at Mottram with similar travel times. Look out for buses replacing trams between Piccadilly and Altrincham on Metrolink due to engineering works.
1: Travel with Northern Trains. Beat the traffic and be quids in on the train. Gemma Atkinson and Mike Toulon.
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0: Nathan Dorr, Joel Corry and Ella Henderson's collaboration on Hits Radio. More like that coming up with Niall Gray after 7 o'clock tonight. It is Mike Toulon on Hits. Welcome to the weekend. The sun is still shining. There's still a modicum of feel-good flying around in the air after our knockout from the World Cup this weekend. Congratulations to our latest winner on Make Me a Winner. Just before 6 o'clock tonight, it was Shane from Barnsley who bagged £777,000.
1: Really? I can't believe it, honestly. Brilliant. I think I'll be working very long. Oh, it's changed everything, won't it? It's just because the number's 777, my birthday is 7, and my initials are the same. And the last time I won anything, it was on a bingo. I got 77. I'll just making a cup of tea, actually, in my kitchen. It's still not sinking
0: it. God, it's all lucky sevens for Shane, isn't it? Congratulations, mate. £777,000. 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

0: What a great summer track. Shakira, Wycliffe on Hits Radio. Right, that's it for me. Niall Gray has got you next. He's got 3 hours of massive summer tunes. I'm back Monday at four. Enjoy your weekend.
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12: The top stories this hour. Andy Burnham's officially become Labour leader. It's been confirmed at a special conference in London this afternoon. He'll replace Keir Starmer as Prime Minister on Monday. Our political correspondent Tom Claiborne has more.
13: Today was just a formality.
14: It's hardly a nail-biter, folks. The duly elected leader of the Labour Party is Andy Burnham.
13: But it means the country's a step closer to this man taking power.
15: We might enjoy the point scoring against others. The public don't. How can politicians point fingers when living standards are falling?
13: Senior Labour figures were there with the incoming Prime Minister saying he's yet to decide who will be in his top team.
16: I think a very impressive acceptance speech there from him.
17: It was so human.
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13: The MP for Makerfield will officially get the keys to number 10 on Monday.
12: Elsewhere today, a man's been found guilty of murder after hitting a teenage boy with his car in Middleton. 60-year-old Terence King killed 15-year-old Devon Simon Keynes last July after the teenager stole an e-bike. King admitted manslaughter but denied murder and will be sentenced next Thursday. Police investigating a huge wildfire at Dovestone Reservoir have arrested two more people on suspicion of arson. As detectives carry on trying to figure out what started it almost 2 weeks ago, firefighters are still up there trying to stop it. Our senior reporter Stan Tomkinson has spent the afternoon with them.
19: That noise you can hear behind me is a fire engine pumping water through a huge network of hoses to the hot spot. Just moments ago, a helicopter's flown overhead dumping water. But despite these efforts, firefighters here tell me that they still have no time frame for when it'll be extinguished. Paul Fernhead is from the Greater Manchester Fire and Rescue Service.
20: When it's deep into the peat, we cannot see where it's going, and it can pop up 20, 30, 40, 50 metres away. It's a moving beast, this, and we will always be chasing it until we resolve the incident in totality.
19: Well, the fire service are urging people to take extra care in our countryside and report any signs of fire.
12: And Manchester's Dame Sarah Storey's been announced as the seventh celebrity contestant taking part in this year's Strictly Come Dancing. The 19-time gold medal-winning Paralympic athlete says she is hugely excited.
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12: Staying settled overnight across Greater Manchester. Another sunny start tomorrow with highs of 23 degrees. That's the latest. I'm Owen Ahrens.
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21: Flurry's here. We're back Monday and all next week we've got Leeds Festival tickets to give away.
22: Alrighty then, we are back. It is Friday evening. How we doing? I'm Niall Gray with you and getting into things now, kicking off with Nicki Minaj.

Shane Codd, Get Out of My Head, right here on Hits Radio. Hey, hey, good evening. How are we doing then? It is 7:10. Friday night is here, the weekend. I think it's safe to say it's officially begun, isn't it? Out of work, full-on weekend mode is in right now. It's the best day of the week. I'm bringing us into the weekend then with all the tunes sorted right here on Hits Radio. Have you got any big plans for this weekend? Is it a bit of holiday prep? Is that what you're doing? I've been seeing a lot of out-of-office emails bounce back this week. We're getting to the fun part of summer now. Are you heading away on holiday? Do you just fancy a little bit of a shout-out tonight? Maybe having a bit of a chilled one. Could be in the car. You let me know. What am I soundtracking for you then? 0333 2020 800 on WhatsApp. What is going on for you? Why do you need a shout-out? 0333 2020 800. WhatsApp me and I'll shout you out just after this. It's Pink now.

0: Rihanna. All right, this is Hits Radio. You're hanging out with me, Niall Gray. How are we doing then? Hope you're having a great Friday. What is going on for you then? Look, my WhatsApp number is 0333 2020 800. I want to shout out the Blair family travelling from Devon to Liverpool for a family party. That is love, Lauren. Hey, you guys have a great time. I got to hi to Jessica, who's been at a rock climbing festival today. there's a festival for everything. That's right. Have you had a great day? Hi to Jack and Lewis in the car right now, heading off to a barbecue this evening. Good Friday night plans there. Good Friday night plans. Look, keep your text coming over to me then. What I will do is sort out the playlist for you then. Shapeshifters coming up, Galantis and Sugar Babes next.
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It is Rosé and Bruno Mars here on Hits Radio. What are our plans for Sunday then? Have they changed since Wednesday night? Are we over the football yet? Tell you what, look, we're all disappointed. One lad that I think might be just ever so slightly more disappointed than every other England fan. This one guy, he was feeling pretty confident, so confident that he decided to get the World Cup trophy tattooed on his leg, saying 2026 underneath it. I don't know why you'd be that confident. Still, he's had two games to go. I don't know. Anyway, apparently what he's going to do, he's not going to get a laser tattoo removed off. He's going to actually add to the tattoo. And what he's going to put underneath the World Cup trophy is, only joking. What? It's like a child being told off. I was only joking. It was just a fake tattoo. Don't worry. What?

0: is the newlywed Miss Taylor Swift on Hits Radio. All right, what are we up to tonight? Do you fancy a bit of a shout-out, a bit of motivation to get you into the weekend? Just like Mark, drop me a WhatsApp just saying Happy Friday from Mark in Halifax. I don't know if that's the bank or the place, but thank you, Mark. Nicely done. Hi to Liam and Matt, working right now until 1 a.m. tonight. Long shift, that, long shift, but I believe in you. I'll keep the energy going then. Get us through the night. Right, 0333 2020 800. That is my WhatsApp number. And you know what? As it is a Friday, which is, I was going to say arguably, I don't think there's any arguing about it, it is the best evening of the week. Look, I'm going to guarantee a shout out tonight then. 0333 2020 800. Let's get you a shout out along with David Guetta and Sia playing next. Stay there.
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Radio. Hey, are you still looking for some weekend plans to get in for the rest of summer? Well, we could have you sorted out then, because we are giving you Animate the chance to win a weekend away to a European city break of your choice. So look, you can choose from Amsterdam, Budapest, Dublin, Krakow, Malaga, Milan, or Prague. Where do you fancy? What's on the list? What do you want to tick off? Well, this is all thanks to our friends over at Disney Plus and their brand new show, Alice and Steve. Have you heard about this? Have you seen it? It's basically Nicola Walker plays Alice, who discovers her daughter is dating her best friend, Steve. It's a bit awkward, isn't it? All 8 episodes are now available to stream exclusively on Disney Plus. And to win that amazing European city break for you and a mate, all you got to do, head on over to hitsradio.co.uk. Good luck with that. Right now, Jason Derulo.

0: The man Jason Derulo playing on Hits Radio. Happy Friday. 5 to 8 then. Hope you're having a great one so far. Whatever you're up to for your Friday night. Look, you're probably only just getting started. The weekend's only just begun. Well, I'm Niall Gray with all the tunes. I am with you, whether you like it or not, I'm afraid, right through until 11 o'clock tonight. So, what should we get on the way then? Should we do a bit of Bruno Mars? Let's get a Little Mix coming up. And a bit of MK and Crystal. That is all on the way next.
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22: 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We're back Monday and all next week we've got Leeds Festival tickets to give away.
0: But first, you're hanging out with me, Niall Gray, right through until 11 o'clock tonight. Got Bruno Mars on the way in just a sec. First, this is Cool on Me.

just might. Feel good energy from the one and only Bruno Mars right here on Hits Radio for our Friday night. Hope you're doing well. By the way, look, I do guarantee a little shout out then for your Friday. 033-2020-800. Let me know what you're up to. Just like John, drop me a little message on WhatsApp saying have a great weekend. Can we get a shout out to all the NHS staff? You certainly can. Saying I'm loving the music. Nicely done. Tell me your weekend plans, by the way. 033-2020-800 on the WhatsApp. 8:10. Look, we're already just getting started for our night then. How about this from Strike playing now?

0: Hope you're doing well. Dial Grey, soundtracking whatever we've got going on right now. You let me know. 0333 2020 800. Just like Amy and Sophia. Headed out ready for some birthday drinks tonight before a full weekend of more birthday celebrations. Starting off with Bottomless Brunch tomorrow. That's a busy old heavy weekend. You guys enjoying? Hi to Marie, staying in tonight and getting the garden ready for a bit of a family gathering tomorrow. I'll tell you what, they can be just as heavy as well. Marie, good luck, enjoy. All right, to Dan, doing some last minute packing, off to the airport at 5 a.m. What is it with these 5 a.m. flights? You know, it always feels like a good idea when you book the early flights, like 6 months before you go. Like, yeah, you know what, we'll make the most of it when we're there. It'd be a great start. And then you finally get there at 7 and you're just tired. You're just seeing blurry things and you need an early night anyway. What's the point? Well, you have a great one. Calvin Harris is coming up. Let's do some tire cruise as well. Dynamite plays next on Hits Radio. 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

Gavin Harris playing on Hits Radio for our Friday night. Hope you're doing well. I'm Niall Gray with you until 11 o'clock. Hey, were you lucky enough to go to Wimbledon this year? Do you know anyone that was there? I saw some photos of somebody that was there. I wasn't expecting this. Ali G. Yeah, forget royalty. Ali G is in the house, literally. He is royalty, to be fair. If you did see the videos of this, I'm sure you would notice it didn't take him long to get kicked out. Yeah, probably can't talk about why. It's not really that radio friendly. But I think this does mean it's confirmed. We got a new Ali G movie on the way. There we go. This is what we've been waiting for. We've waited too long for this. All right, let's keep it going right here then on Hits Radio. Ariana Grande playing now. This is Into You.

0: Friday. Hey, you got Hits Radio on. You know what I love is a very British headline. I was saying one that I saw a few weeks ago, and that was, the weather got so hot, Greggs was forced to close. I don't know why they're forced to close, but we can't handle the heat. Well, I've just seen another one, and this headline says, the UK government is soon to legalise weddings in pubs. It's good. Okay. You know what? I'm not mad at it. That is the pre-wedding gathering sorted and the evening wedding sorted, you know, the evening party. You don't even need to leave the venue. Forget the wedding cake. You know, a couple of pork scratching crisps. That'll do. Cut one of them open instead. Will they still ring the bell at the end of the night? You know what? I think that noise is quite romantic. It's a nice way. The carriages are waiting outside. Hey, stay there for Ed Sheeran next.
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Joel Corey. Hey, this is Hits Radio. Hope we're doing well for our Friday night. I'm going to hit play on a song right now then from K-pop Demon Hunters, which is still one of the most viewed films of 2026. This is crazy, right? Unbelievable views on this. When this came out late last year, on Netflix, it got 481 million views. It's huge. It's huge, right? And I'll tell you what, it's still yet to get another view because I haven't seen it. Have you? Let's get it on the tune from that movie, K-pop Demon Hunter. This is Golden Hits Radio for Friday night.

0: Little throwback from JLS. That's Beat Again right here on Hits Radio. Tell you what, sounding good for our 100 days of summer. We have got you sorted with the playlist wherever you're up to this summer then. Whether it be a barbecue, bit of a road trip, bit of a party situation. Look, we have got you sorted. And tonight then, we're almost at 9 o'clock already. She'll keep the tunes coming in thick and fast. How about Switch Disco featuring Ella Henderson, bit of Destiny's Child and Swedish House Mafia next.
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20: 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We're back Monday and all next week we've got Leeds Festival tickets to give away.
0: Happy Friday then. Hope you're having a good one so far. I'm Niall Gray with you. And I tell you what, we can't get into the weekend without a bit of Swedish House Mafia.

All right, you're with me, Niall Gray, right here on Hits Radio. All right, plans for Sunday then. Are we going to be watching the big game? Are we going to be watching that final? I do like how in the studio here, I'm just sort of looking around, and a few weeks ago, there were so many flags around here. And as you sort of do, you know, when you like, when a team gets out of the World Cup, you just cut that flag off. It's basically just string in the studio right now and just two lonely little flags. But look, enjoy the game on Sunday if you're watching it. Still got Sam Thompson in that sweepstake. Yeah, he's got Spain. Let's see how he does there.

0: It's Derulo. Talk Dirt to Me on Hits Radio. All right, I'm Niall Gray, and it is 9:15. How's your weekend going so far? Look, we're officially into it now, right? Hope you're having a good Friday night. Tune's coming up from me. I've got a hit play on the artist who is one of the most streamed artists on the planet. Any clues as to who might be? Well, I'll play them next. You stay there. It's Hits Radio. Hits
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0: Ed Sheeran, who was serenading the England team in the dressing rooms a few weeks ago.
1: Where was he on Wednesday?
2: Where are you when you need us, Ed Sheeran?
0: He's in Vegas. That's where he is performing this weekend. How about a bit of Eve now?

0: what do these artists get up to before they take to the stage if they're on tour performing at a concert? Zara Larsson's posted a little photo dump this week, and by the looks of things, you know how these celebrities get a rider? You know, things that they like, the snacks and stuff that they want to be put in their dressing rooms before they take to the stage. Hers, judging by this photo, is caviar, very bougie, in a little tin, with ready salted crisps, Walkers specifically. That's not so bougie, is it? I like it though. This is what she gets up to before she comes on stage. It's good. Right, tunes coming up from Rihanna next.
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Friend on Hits Radio. Hey, I know that we are enjoying the heat. We're enjoying the summer. Well, some people aren't. I mean, there's been a lot of moaning. And you know what? This is for the moaners, all right? I'm going to talk about it. Christmas. Yeah. I've got to talk about it. I know. What day is it today? 17th of July. But the reason is Mariah Carey has apparently been planning a festive European tour. How are we feeling about this? Looking like dates are going to be in the O2 in London and Co-op Live in Manchester. What a Christmas that would be, though. A Christmas European tour from Mariah Carey. You can't get much more festive than that. And I'm going to end the festive chat there. You're welcome. And get back into the bit more summery vibes. It is our 100 days of summer right here. So let's do this. Little Mix, Reggaeton Lento. Boy.

0: is a feel-good summer tune, that, isn't it? It's John Newman, Merry Go, right here on Hits Radio. Right, coming up, I am playing the guy who is responsible for probably just selling out every single bald cap in the UK. Of course, I'm talking about Pitbull. I love seeing videos to a Pitbull gig because you can almost guarantee that every single person in that crowd is wearing a bald cap. And if they're not wearing one, they're probably just bald. Okay, let's get him on the way then. Pitbull coming up and Ray, Where Is My Husband, plus Daft Punk next.
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10: 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We're back Monday, and all next week, we've got Leeds Festival tickets to give away.
11: 10 o'clock already then. You got me, Niall Gray, with you for another hour right here on Hits Radio, and we're going to get back to it with Pitbull playing now.
12: It's Mr. 305 checking in for the remix. You know they had that 75 Street Brazil. Well, this year's gonna be called Gaiocho. Que hola, gata, que hola, omega. And this is how we gonna do it.

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3: 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All ends with beginnings.

Hits. It is Ray playing on Hits Radio. Right, I got a tune from Taylor Swift coming up in just a sec. Now, I heard that Shania Twain was invited to Taylor Swift's wedding the other week in Madison Square Gardens in New York. She couldn't go, though. And I love the reason that she couldn't go, because she was supporting Harry Styles at Wembley Stadium. I mean, what a weekend of offers. It makes everyone else's weekend just sort of feel a little bit more boring, doesn't it? Like, yeah, I was invited to the biggest pop star on the planet's wedding. Couldn't do it. Was playing a Harry Styles gig.

0: Gray with you right here on Hits Radio, soundtracking whatever you might be up to right now. Maybe you're sat in the warm garden. Have you got the fire pit on? Are you having a sort of chilled night in? Maybe you're driving away. Look, whatever it is, I got you covered. And trust me, we're keeping the energy up as well. Bit of Black Eyed Peas, throwback from them on the way. Cigala's coming up. And I think we should do Taylor Swift as well next. Hits Radio.
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the Newlyweds. Miss Taylor Swift right here on Hits Radio. Hope you're having a great Friday night, by the way. What are you up to? Are you heading out right now? Are you heading home? I feel like there's two types of people at this point on a Friday night, isn't there? There is one man, though, that you can almost guarantee is in a pub. A man called Dale Harvey. Have you heard of this guy? He's on a mission to visit every single pub in the UK and have a beer. I don't know how he's going to do this. At his 10,000th pub, he admits, I'm tired. But he says he's 100% going to complete it. I think the 10th pub, I'll be feeling like the 10,000. I don't know what this man does for a living. A bartender at this point, I reckon.

0: How is your Friday night going so far then? I feel like, look, we're already just getting started. It's not even 11 o'clock yet. Weekend tunes incoming then, sounding good for our 100 days of summer. I'm going to play a song from the man, Mr. Joel Corry, who's basically, he's basically a resident DJ every single place around the world at this point. Out in Ibiza for the whole of summer. Now, last week, he pretty much spent the whole week in the Love Island Villa for Love Island Festival. Yes, that is a thing. I'm going to get him on the way, right? Joel Corry, along with Jax Jones and Charlie XCX. It plays next, isn't it? It's radio.
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bit of weekend energy right here from Diplo and Sleepy Tom. Hey, this is Hits Radio. Hey, the next man in this studio is going to be the one and only Sam Thompson. He is back here tomorrow from 9 o'clock, waking you up for your Saturday morning. And I tell you what, he's locked out in the sweepstake. He's the only one still hanging in there. I thought I might have done it. I had France in the sweepstake. Obviously, it was out last week. England, Mr. Marvin Humes, that's who he had. He's, of course, out on Wednesday. But Sam Thompson, still in. How has he done that? He's always landing on his feet. Always landing on his feet. Hey, right now then, this big tune then blew up last year. Getting a bit of Halloween vibes in peak summer. And you know what? I'm not mad at it. It's Dracula now. Tame Impala.

0: approaching 11 o'clock. Look, tomorrow from 9, make sure you say hi to Sam Thompson for me. You have a great rest of your Friday night, and I will see you same time tomorrow, 7 o'clock, right here on Hits Radio. Have a good one. See you then. Hits
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14: Top stories this hour. Andy Burnham says he'll unveil his first cabinet on Monday after officially becoming Prime Minister. The new Labour leader says he's still finalising his top team and won't be rushed into announcing appointments.
15: I've set out really clearly what I intend to do in this role. I have a plan, I've laid it out, and then I will announce those on Monday. You know, people want everything earlier these days and there's lots of speculation, but that's the orderly way to do it.
14: The former Greater Manchester Mayor has pledged to usher in the biggest change in British politics for 40 years, with more power handed to local communities. The US has launched strikes against Iran for the 7th night in a row. Bridges were hit in the latest attack, with Tehran retaliating by hitting a desalination plant in Kuwait. Iranian General Mohsen Rezai has warned of a full-scale offensive if the airstrikes continue.
16: What does that mean? It means that Iran will no longer limit itself to mere retaliation, and no political border will be safe from Iran's offensive powers.
14: Former midwife Donna Ockenden is launching her investigation into maternity care at Leeds teaching hospitals. The review is expected to examine cases of stillbirths, babies suffering oxygen deprivation, and deaths of mothers and babies over.